0: Receiver in motion, that's Benelli. Owens on play action, looking to throw. Throws across the middle, wide open. A catch is made at the 5 and brought down at the 4. That's the tight end, Tyler Little, with his first reception of the ball game, and they're at the 4-yard line.
1: Well, and Parker Shattuck bit run there and was too slow getting back as the tight end went behind him. Good recovery to make the tackle on the back end.
0: Quickly going, Clay receives the handoff up the middle. They're still pushing the pile, and they are close to getting in the end zone. It's finally stopped the 1.
1: They're going to bring in the heavy package now. 2 tight ends and Timothy Carter coming on.
0: Timothy Carter is listed as the 5th string running back out there. 6 foot, 215-pound, 5th-year player from Incarnate Word.
1: Something tells me he may be out here to fullback or something.
0: He's lined up as the running back behind the tight end in the I formation. Owens, hand off the right side, pushing his way towards the end zone is Carter, and he finally breaks the goal line. That's a touchdown for A-State.
1: That's all right. We had a good long drive of our own. We know A-State is going to respond, and we did a lot of good things on that drive. We just got to get them off the field on third down. And we mentioned us being second in third down conversion percentage this year. The Red Wolves are 3rd.
0: Second touchdown of the season for Timothy Carter. And Arkansas State is an extra point away from tying this football game with a minute 44 left to go in the first quarter. Clune Van Andel, place kicker for Arkansas State, will kick to the uprights to our left. He's ready. Snap hold. His extra point is up. And it is good. Officials were taking their time to indicate it. He makes the extra point, and it ties the game at 7 with a minute 44 left to go in the first quarter. Timeout called. We're stepping aside here on the USA Health Jags Radio Network.
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7: 7-7, minute 44 to go in the first quarter. Arkansas State, a one-yard rushing touchdown from Carter, capping off an 11-play, 80-yard drive that took 5 minutes and 33 seconds off the clock. That is your drive summary brought to you by Long & Long Injury Attorneys. Go long, win big.
5: Well, we've scored on our own only possession. Arkansas State's had two. And we've eaten almost all of the entire first quarter through a total of three possessions. And, Pat, we talked about it earlier. When you've got the football, you better make the most of it and get some points up on the board.
8: Yeah, possessions are gold in a game like this.

0: this is exactly what Butch Jones wants. You know, last week when we played ULM, my gosh, didn't that game lasted like 3.5-4 hours, right? They're going to do everything they can to shorten this. And basically all that does is offensively, there's no room for error. Defensively, you got to be able to get off the football field. But, you know, right now we've got the upper hand, and the fact that this is our second possession that's upcoming, but we can't make errors. We got to be able to put points up every single time.
1: Let's see what we can do here with a minute 44 left to go in the first quarter, tied at 7. Now, we still have a stoppage left for TV, so we imagine they'll kick this off, then we'll take a break again. Here's the kickoff, and Keenan Phillips back at the goal line is going to bring it out. Near side, 10, up the hashes, cuts up the middle, and a big hole. Here he comes, 30. 35, there's a kicker of the beat, and there he goes! Keenan Phillips, 40. 35, 30, stays on his feet, and he's gone! A house call! Keenan Phillips, touchdown, South Alabama! ...100 yards to pay dirt for Keenan Phillips, a kick return for a touchdown.
2: Pat talked about capitalizing when you get your offensive opportunities. There's no better way to do that. How about Keenan Phillips, man, 100 yards to the house. Give him 142 all-purpose yards. He's touched the ball four times, JT.
1: Well, Pat, we mentioned earlier Tommy Perry was happy on the coverage. I think he's a little happier on that result, too.
0: Absolutely. And look, we don't usually run the ball out on a kick return. We just either fair catch it or let it go into the end zone. There was no hesitation from number three. He was just off to my left here. And my goodness, what a run and what a job to stay in bounds somehow. Yeah. I have no idea how he stayed in bounds at about the 40-yard line. I thought, okay, short field, let's see offensively what we can do. But Keenan's balance kept it going, man. I don't know when the last time, we're going to have to look that up, the last time we've taken one to the house.
1: All right, we'll look at that while we step aside here. A minute 33 left to go in the first quarter. A kick return for a touchdown for South Alabama, 14-7. They lead over A-State. We're coming right back on the USA Health Jax Radio Network.
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1: 100-yard kick return for a touchdown for South Alabama. Keenan Phillips taking it to the house. 14-7 South Alabama. Minute 31 left to go in the first quarter. And let's dip into the quiz here. The trivia for Pat Greenwood down the field. Pats, you and I, we've been around the program since it started in 09. When was the last time we had a kick return for a touchdown?
0: I'm going to pull an old name out of the hat here.
1: All right.
0: And I have no idea, legitimately.
1: Okay.
0: I'm going to go Xavier Johnson, 2014.
1: It's Xavier Johnson, 2016.
0: Oh, how about that?
1: There you go. And some more history there, too. X's return was 95 yards. That right there was the first 100-yard touchdown in program history.
0: Wow. How about that? I'm going to give myself a gold star, though.
1: Yes, you got the name. Yeah, that was good.
0: You remember this stuff. I don't. But I legitimately don't remember the last time we've done that. And I tried to go back in my head. I was, who was our guy that used to run it all the time? And it was Xavier Johnson.
1: Yep.
0: So didn't get the year right. But, man, how about that?
1: Yeah.
0: And history tonight here in Jonesboro. I love it.
1: Not too shabby. 14-7 South Alabama. And we normally do our drive summary. We don't really need one with a kick return for a touchdown. But our drive summaries are always brought to you by Long and Long Attorneys. Go long. Win big.
2: Now, the question for me here, JT, will be we're coming off of that long drive by Arkansas State. Red Wolves scored on that. We now have not had time to make a defensive adjustment off of that, so we'll see how the defense responds. I guarantee you there's going to be a lot of juice, though, coming back out onto the field and looking down at the guys. They seem to be bouncing around and happy. Everybody looks like they're having fun down there.
1: They are indeed. They are having some fun. We're having some fun here so far tonight from Jonesboro. South Alabama leading at 14-7. I can't believe I'm about to say this. It's the first kick return for a touchdown in a decade for Jags football. The kickoff for the Jags. Linder brings it back at the 5. He's upended and chopped down shy of the 25 as a flag comes in at the 31. It's Jacob Porco with the tackle for South Alabama on the special teams unit.
7: During return, holding, number 24, 10-yard penalty, first down.
1: All right, so that will back up Arkansas State. Was spotted at the 24, and they'll walk it back and drop that football left hash at the 14-yard line.
2: Well, and this is where we want to have Arkansas State. We had some success getting pressure on that opening drive. I want to see us pin our ears back and see if we can go back and get Owens here, especially with them backed up deep in their own end.
1: Owens in the gun. Baggett, the running back, to his right shoulder. One receiver either side. Play action. Owens throws the far side. Catches made at the 25 and breaking free before the Jacks finally wrap up Benelli. Boy, he has been breaking loose left and right for A-State. He goes down at the 37-yard line, and a very, very quick pickup of 23 yards for him.
2: Well, and he just has a good angle working against Javon there, and a good job by Cole Blaylock cleaning it up and bringing him down.
1: First and 10, Arkansas State so far. Owens, 6 of 8 passing for 75 yards. They've only run the ball 7 times. Owens the pass again, looks across the middle, catches made. Summers cuts up the middle, and he's dropped shy of the 45. They'll mark him at the 44, and they actually move it up to the 45. That's a pickup of 8 yards.
2: And what's interesting, Arkansas State is throwing the ball. Chauncey Cobb does not have a target in the passing game at this point.
1: He has a handoff on a jet sweep, but that's been it. They've been going to their other weapons of Summers, but also in particular, Benelli has 2 catches for 31 yards.
2: Well, and that's one of the things a playmaker like Cobb can do. He attracts so much attention, he opens up other guys.
1: 2 receivers right, 1 left. Play action, Owens pumps. Now he's going to run, and he shouldn't have. South Alabama's right there to bring him down for a loss of 2 yards off the edge. And that's Mace Lewis with the stop for South Alabama and the TFL.
2: Well, we talked to Mace in our pregame coverage, and he talked about stepping up on the defensive line this week. He did it right there.
1: 3rd down and 3 upcoming when we come back. 2nd quarter action on the way with South Alabama leading 14-7 over Arkansas State. 2nd quarter on the way next on the USA Health Jags Radio Network.
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1: An exciting first quarter here from Centennial Bank Stadium in Jonesboro, Arkansas, where South Alabama leads Arkansas State 14-7. Jags scored on their opening drive after forcing a three and out by the A-State offense. Jags went for it on fourth down twice on the opening drive, converted both before P.J. Martin punched it in from a yard out. After Arkansas State tied the game at 7, the Jags with a 100-yard kick return for a touchdown from Keenan Phillips. First Jaguar return for a touchdown on a kickoff in 10 years. Now the Jags lead it 14-7. Arkansas State faces third down and 3 from their own 43-yard line as we get ready to get back to the action here in Jonesboro. That game tracker brought to you by Foo Sackley's. Football starts with Foo.
2: And hopefully we can go ahead and get this stop here defensively. It's third and short. Red Wolves did a pretty good job of moving the ball on third down on their last possession.
1: It's somewhere in the stadium. I can't see where, but on the video board they're showing. Oh, it's right down here below us. It's tarps off for all the little kids sitting down in the lower bowl in front of us.
2: I think we need to get Pat in on the fun. That's what will fire up the team, JT.
1: Yeah, Pat, you in on tarps off down there?
0: What is tarps off? What are y'all talking about?
2: That is when you remove your shirt, pal.
1: Oh,
2: that is
1: look when at the video board. Look at the video board. Doing that.
0: Nobody wants to see that.
2: Boo. Greenwood killing the fun.
0: So if it involves taking my shirt off, yes, I'm going to kill the fun every time.
1: If we win and we score at least 50, I need you tarps off in the fountains.
0: Okay.
1: Okay.
0: No.
1: Hey,
0: I'm just playing.
1: You heard it at home, folks. You heard it at home, and I'm turning Pat's mic off so we can't say otherwise.
2: Look, Pat, if we win with 50, I'll get right down there with you. I won't hesitate.
1: Third down and 3 for A-State. Owens back to pass. Pumps, looks across the middle. Nobody. Throws it near side. Catches made and popped immediately right near the first down marker. Jalen Mosen with the great open field hit, but it's just enough for a first down with Benelli on another reception.
2: That was really good tackling by Mosen. I like what he's doing on the outside. I know he had that face mask penalty on the last drive, but he's doing a really good job of not letting guys go.
1: Arkansas State lines up with 4 options on the left side. Owens back to pass, looks right, throws the deep ball in wide open. Summers makes the catch in stride before he's knocked out of bounds the 25. And that's Charlie, looked very similar to a play that Tulane ran against us where our short zone was supposed to have a fill over the top and it never showed up.
2: Yeah, and I think Jalen Mosen just got mixed up in coverage there, and a good job by Cole of coming along and saving the touchdown. But now we got to dig our heels in. We just had the big momentum play. We don't want to let it swing right back into Arkansas State's favor.
1: A takeaway here would be tremendous. Arkansas State is +3 in turnover margin. South Alabama enters play today +6 in turnover margin. That leads the conference. Owens the pass, looks for his check down, not there. Now he's going to run left side. 20, and he takes a high hit before going down at the 19-yard line. And he picks up 6 yards on the QB scramble.
2: That was a good job by D. Darby of getting there initially. And then Parker Shattuck laid the lumber on him. That was a high hit right there. And Parker nearly got the ball loose.
1: Yeah, that was a tough shot there that Shattuck laid on him. Trey Henry subs out. Christian Ross will replace him on the near edge. Second down and five for A-State. 14-7 South Alabama. 2 minutes played here in the second quarter. Play action. Owens looks left. Here's the blitz. Throws it towards the end zone. Far side. And it is caught by Summers in the end zone for a touchdown. Good ball on the outside working against Jalen Mosen. And just beat him.
2: Well, and there's a flag down, JT, right about the line of scrimmage.
1: They're signaling against us. So consult with Butch Jones what he wants to do with the penalty. Here's Jeremy Parker with the call.
7: Personal foul, face mask, defense, number 90. The 15 yards will be assessed on the kickoff.
1: Gosh, we got to stop these penalties, man.
2: Yeah, it's been a little bit uncharacteristic of us so far to start this game.
1: A-State will kick to the uprights to our right to tie the game at 14 after a 7-play, 86-yard drive finds the end zone. Van Andel on the year on kicks is 16 of 16 on extra points, and his 17th attempt is good as well. Tied at 14 with 12:56 left to go in the second quarter from Jonesboro. We have timeout calls. We'll step aside and... drive summary on the way next. Tied at 14 on the USA Health Jags Radio Network.
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2: '14, 12:56 to go in the half. Arkansas State, a 19-yard touchdown pass from Owens to Summers, capping off a 7-play, 86-yard drive, 3:30. Off the clock. That's your drive summary brought to you by Long and Long. And JT, Pat, we're seeing the Red Wolves throw the ball a lot tonight.
1: They have. And Pat, we came into today's game expecting them to run the football and try and establish the run, because that's what they've done all season long. But clearly they found something that's working right now.
0: Well, I mean, Butch Jones is a really good coach for a reason. And he's figured it out that right now we can't stop the pass. They're not going to run the football while they can just dink and dunk us all night long. And then all of a sudden you put four to one side and go one-on-one on the opposite side and you hit them for about 30 yards. That's going to have to be an adjustment somewhere. I don't know if you try to take some pressure off and pull another guy back, or do you try to ramp up the pressure and try to force a bad throw. But sooner or later we're going to have to figure out something to change that game plan, because at least on those – drives two and three for them, we've shown no signs of being able to stop them.
1: Arkansas State will kick off from midfield after a personal foul on South Alabama on the touchdown play. Last time A-State kicked off, we returned it 100 yards for a touchdown. I don't think that's going to happen here with a kick from the 50.
2: It might not, but I guarantee you they'll do anything they can to avoid putting it near Keenan Phillips again.
1: No kidding. You can avoid paying a fine by paying attention to the road. Put down your phone or smart device and drive safe, Alabama. A message from the Alabama Department of Transportation. And by the way, we will be heading back to Mobile tonight. As soon as the game's over, we'll drive an hour and a half south to Memphis to fly home. And we know about the tropical weather headed our way to the Gulf Coast. So we're with you, Jack Nation. We're going to do everything we can to stay safe, and we hope that everyone out there listening to our broadcast too will do the same. Kicking off for A's State is Clayton Amaya. He'll let it rip from midfield. Now I would assume they're just going to punch this thing out of the back of the end zone. And, yep. And there it goes. Nearly whacks the ESPN camera down there on the little short hill. It's not as bad as the hill that's used to be where we used to come out of for the locker room just to your left that has about a 30-degree angle trying to come down that thing in spikes, I'm sure can't be too fun.
0: Yeah, they do everything they can to make it difficult on the team coming onto the field because it is still a very steep incline going down out of the locker room. But, you know, home field advantage, you use what you got, right?
1: No kidding. Well, let's see what South Alabama can do here. This is just the second time we've seen the offense out there. Hollins in the gun with a running back to his right shoulder. Quick check the far sideline. It's all good. Handoff right up the middle. P.J. Martin, excuse me, that's Trayvon Dunbar with the carry up the middle. Gets 5.5 yards up to the 30.
2: Well, and on the offense's behalf, they did have the ball for half of the first quarter. I mean, we've done a really good job when we've gotten our opportunities today, and we're doing it through plays like that. A good run of 5 yards to open up this drive.
1: Second and 5 from the 31. Actually, second and 4, officially, they'll say. Hollins in the gun. Dunbar still the running back. Receiver in motion. Now goes back. It's Michael Woods. Gets it on the jet sweep going to the right side. And he's across the 30. Oh, and he slipped. He had a wide open lane to at least get the first down and definitely some more. The old turf monster reached out and grabbed him. And it's officially no gain.
2: I tell you what, the blocking was really sound from Anthony Eager and Jeremy Scott out there, too. And if that turf monster doesn't reach up and get Michael Woods, he might have been off to the races on that play.
1: He had quite a lane. Third and 3. They'll give him a yard on the jet sweep. Two receivers right. Now Jones-Thomas comes in motion left. And they throw near side and looking for Dunbar, and his pass was incomplete. But there were two Red Wolves, Charlie, right in Jared Holland's face. He had to get that out of there.
2: Yeah, they brought interior pressure there, and it was just more guys than we can block. And he was trying to find the receiver trickling out onto the flat and just overthrew him a little bit. Jared has seemed a little bit sped up in his couple of throws today. That's 3 for 6 now passing for 24 yards.
1: Alexi Polkinen on to punt for the first time today, averaging 38.1 yards a punt. And the punt team will make a quick adjustment before the snap. There it is. Alexi will wait, roll right a little bit, and oh, a terrible punt. It hits at the 45 and gets an A-State bounce, and it's down to the 42. Ugh.
2: Alexi looked phenomenal week one of the season, and he's just seemed a little off since then.
1: Well, not our best effort on that punt. Arkansas State will have the ball. They officially marked the ball at the 45. Ugh. All right. Well, the Red Wolves will have it there when we come back. 11:32 left in the second quarter. We are tied at 14 between South Alabama and Arkansas State. This is South Alabama football on the USA Health Jags Radio Network.
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1: 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Head Coach Richie Riley from the men's side and Yolisha Jackson from the women's side will join us next Wednesday from the Hargrove Club, second floor of the press tower at Hancock Whitney Stadium. 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
2: I want to go back to something Pat said after our last defensive drive. We've got to start either finding a way to drop more guys in coverage or bring some pressure. I want to see some non-traditional blitz packages here. Maybe bring a D. Darby or a Jalen Henderson off the edge here, and let's see if we can start finding different ways to affect Owens and get him out of his rhythm. We did that on the first passing attempt of the game and haven't been able to get back to it.
1: D. Darby has been really good pressuring. He's got a sack and two interceptions. He's been good at getting some stuff to blow up in the backfield. Reverse, they throw it on the near side. Summers now flea flicker. No, they fake the flea flicker. And that's actually Benelli running to the far side. And he runs out of bounds after a pickup of half a yard. And, Pat, that is right on cue. That is a trademark Butch Jones football play right there.
0: It is. And I'll tell you what, we were prepped for it. That's about as good of a defensive reaction to that as possible, because he sees some momentum in his offense and says, okay, let's see if we can hit them on a crazy play and get more in their heads. We didn't let it happen.
1: So it's just officially a jet sweep instead. They throw out of the backfield near side. The catch is made by Carter. Cuts up the field and wrapped up from behind is Amari Smiley with the tackle for South Alabama. Carter on the reception, a pickup of 8. It's 3rd and 1. Actually, they mark it back at the 50. That's a much better spot than initially.
2: Yeah, I'll take the spot. Kind of surprised by it there, JT. But I like what we're doing tackling-wise. We're just not getting home right now when it comes to bringing pressure to Owens.
1: 3rd down and 3 from midfield. Arkansas State works left to right as you listen here on the Jags Radio Network. Owens empty backfield to start it. Now brings Carter from out wide right to his right shoulder in the backfield. Receiver in motion, that's Burris. He moves out to the left. Owens to pass on 3rd and 3. Steps up, throws across the middle. Low pass, but brought in by Burris. He has the first down across the 45. The Jags will wrap him up at the 42-yard line, and A-State moves the chains again.
2: And just continuing to chip down the field, keeping in third and manageable. A-State now 4 for 6 on third down attempts for the game.
1: We mentioned it before, entering play today, they were very good on third down, 46%, third best in the conference, behind South Alabama, who was 47% entering play today. Owens the pass on 1st and 10, looks left, here's the pressure, slings it out, and behind his intended receiver, Burris, incomplete, and he just kind of shot that thing off from the hip there.
2: Yeah, I mean, it's what he did on that last pass play as well, JT. We're getting back there and getting into his face, and you can see it when he's not able to step into his throw, he's a lot more off target.
1: 2nd down and 10 after the incomplete pass. Owens now 12 of 15 passing today for 148 yards. They've only run the ball 10 times for 16 yards. 4-man front for the Jags. Owens back to pass again. The blitz comes. He steps up. Now he's going to run up the middle. 40 throws a stiff arm, and 2 Jags will wrap him up. The Jags trying to rip the football out, and now some extracurricular No flags, but some pushing and shoving from both sides. And the play is stopped at the 37-yard line after a pickup of about five.
2: Little bit surprised we didn't see a flag there after the right guard, Will Sexton, kind of added a little bit to that after the play.
1: Now we may have instigated a little reaction there, too. Jordan Williams was trying to strip the football, but no flags. That's the important thing. Everything's clean. So third down and five from the Jaguar 37. Owns the pass again. Pumps again. Now he's rolling right. Throws downfield. It's low. Is it caught? Down at the 28, they'll say yes, and that's good for a first down for Arkansas State as Summers slides down to his knees to bring it in.
2: And we did, looking at the replay of that, JT. See that football bobble and then hit the ground right there? We want second look at this one.
1: Right, let's see if, I'm surprised they're actually showing it on the video board here in venue.
2: Yeah, because on second look, that is not a catch.
1: And let's see if the Sun Belts will buzz down for this to take a look or not. Right now they're not, and A-State's taking their time. So we're not going to go take a look at this. Stretch play on a handoff to the right side. Across the 20, cutting up and being dropped shy of the 15. First handoff for Ezell Jolly. And he picks up 11.
2: And Jolly did not play last time out for this Arkansas State team. Had 18 carries and 84 yards on the season prior.
1: Started his college career at UTEP before playing at Kilgore College in Texas. First and 10 from the 17. Tied at 14, 7:20 in rolling second quarter. Tied into motion. Another stretch play to the right side. Jolly again. Big lane 10. Five, chips a tackle, bumps a man before he's popped out of bounds at the two.
2: And we've been so sold out on stopping the run. Now we're starting to sit back and try and stop the pass a little bit more, and Arkansas State's taking advantage of us not crowding the box.
1: They'll fake the handoff. Owens tries to run for the end zone, and he's actually hit by his own man, and he falls down at the one. Owens had a lane to the end zone, but thank you to his tight end, Ezra Burgess, who fell on top of him.
2: Well, not always going to happen the way you'd like, JT, but a stop is a stop right there.
1: We'll take it. We'll take it. It's second down and goal now from the one. They bring in the big package again. This is how they scored on their first or their second offensive drive. I formation, Carter the running back. They give it to him right up the middle, and he's in the end zone for a touchdown. So A-State takes the lead for the first time today. 20-14 with the extra point pending. 6:16 left in the first half.
2: All good. You know, you take a look at this score right now. We've had two offensive drives. We've scored a touchdown. And we went three and out. We can get right back to this. And not only that, with a good long drive here, we get the football to start the second half.
1: Yeah, true. Kloon Van Andel for the extra points. Fourth-year player from Grand Rapids, Michigan. Snap hold. His extra point is up. And it is good. And it's a seven-point lead for Arkansas State, 21-14. The Red Wolves lead it with 6:16 left to go in the second quarter. We'll step aside for this quick timeout. Come back after this word from Cart Doctor on the USA Health Jags Radio Network.
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1: Kaneka Sausage, proud sponsors of the South Alabama Jaguars.
2: 21-14, Ark State takes their first lead of the ballgame. 6:16 to go in the first half. 1 yard touchdown run by Carter capped off a 10-play, 57-yard drive that took 5 minutes and 16 seconds off the clock. And JT, we're down by a score right now, but none of that matters if we respond headed into the half.
3: And Pat Greenwood, our Circle K sideline reporter, this is a big deal. This is a big drive for us because, yes, we get the ball to start the second half. We're down by a touchdown right now. We can flip this game quick if we handle this properly.
4: Well, I mean, you know, if you look at it, the drive versus drive, they're on schedule. We got a chance to get on schedule as well because they went 3-and-out on their first drive. We went 3-and-out on our last drive. So, our offense has got to respond, but we got to come up with some answers defensively somewhere because that's a lot of pressure on our offense to continue matching score for score, especially with the type of play calling they've got across the way with Arkansas State.
3: The Jags will have the ensuing kickoff here after the 10-place, 57-yard drive. Remember, that was a short field. A 26-yard punt from Alexi Polkinen set that up.
2: Well, and it doesn't help. Our defense really hasn't had a chance to adjust, and we've seen Ark State change what they thought they were going to do. I mean, we're minus 9 right now in the time of possession. We need a good long drive from the offense right here so the defense has an opportunity to get things figured out.
3: Clayton Amaya to kick things off left to right. Keenan Phillips, last time he returned one today. It's a house call for 100 yards. Amaya lets it go. They're not going to kick it to him. It's a sky kick to the near side and fair caught by Rod Gibbs, the 25.
2: No, Rod, bring it out. Bring it out, Rod.
3: The Jags will have the football and try to respond here with 6:16 left to go. First half, both teams with all three timeouts. See what South Alabama can do here before halftime. Still plenty of time to run your normal offense.
2: And I think we settle into a spot here. Let's run the football. We're averaging 7.6 yards per carry right now.
3: I like the sound of that. And Jared Hollins has not been able to find much in the passing game today. 3 for 6, just 24 yards. Hollins hands off right up the middle and across the 30, up ahead of the 31-yard line for South Alabama. That is P.J. Martin with the carry, his team-leading 6th carry of the game.
2: Well, and you talk about Jared there. He's 3 for 5 on the opening drive, and then he's 0 for 1. He's only thrown one pass since then.
5: 5-yard gain on the play. Brings up second down.
3: Second and 5. Play action. Hollins throws near side. A diving catch made. Anthony Eager at the 36-yard line. That's good for a Jaguar first down. It's Eager's first catch and first target today.
2: Well, I like the catch for Eager. I like the first down. It is going to bring down his yards per reception a little bit.
3: That's true. He was second in the country in yards per reception at 27.7. He was less than a yard off the national lead. In fact, he was 0.4 yards off the national lead. And a whistle. Are they going to go take a look at this?
6: The previous play was a first down. It's under video review.
3: Sure, they'll look at this one, but not
2: the
3: other.
2: That's what I was just thinking.
3: So they've got an official review. It's brought to you by Ross Downing Chrysler Dodge Jeep Ram. See them online at RossDowningCDJRMobile.com. Here's a look at it in our booth. That's moving around a good bit. All right. It hits him right in the hands. He tries to hit it before the ground made it go to his body, and when it did, it moved around a bit.
2: And he's got his arms in the right spot, but you can see there that that ball is not trapped. I think that's what's going to cost him.
3: Yeah, they show in the backside camera angle, and you can see the nose of the ball go through his hands and touch the ground. So yeah, I think this is moving back. All right. That was a 2nd and 5 play, so it'll likely be overturned to be 3rd and 5 with 5:20 remaining in the second quarter. South Alabama trails Arkansas State 21-14 here in Jonesboro, where today's game is brought to you in part by Aztecas, where champions eat.
2: this is turning into a long review, and I'm seeing it through red, white, and blue glasses. This one should be open and shut.
3: Right. Well, they're writing some stuff down right now, and that's typically indicating that they're going to make some changes. They're taking the headset off now. Yep, they're... Jeremy Parker is conferring with his back judge, and here's our call.
6: After video review, it's an incomplete pass. It'll be third down and 5.
3: I was going to say, if they'd stop playing the music for him. So it is indeed an incomplete pass. So instead of a first down pickup for 6 yards, it's instead an incomplete pass to bring up third down and 5.
2: And, you know, again, that is the right call right there. Now we've got to step up and make the play here on third down. Arkansas State drew up pressure and brought more guys than we can block on the last third down attempt. Wouldn't be surprised if we see maybe a screen look to see if we can get the ball to PJ on the outside half.
3: Ball spotted at the 31. Two receivers right, one left, and Arkansas State is showing blitz. Got 8 guys in the box right now. Third and 5, here comes the blitz. Hollins throws downfield. It is too far, but a flag comes in. Brendan Jenkins was twisted up. 2 flags come in, and that will keep the Jaguar drive alive. Both flags are down at the Arkansas State 37. I don't like how long they're talking about this.
2: I don't either, and it was a catchable ball, I'll say that.
3: Yeah.
2: And I think that Butch Jones is trying to argue it's not, but it certainly was.
3: Well, they just indicated that it will be interference. I think they were trying to determine interference or holding, maybe.
6: Pass interference, defense, number 5, 15 yards, preview spot, automatic first down.
3: Well, I don't need to look who 5 is defensively because his first name is 5. 5 Hamilton is the offender there for A-State. Here's a replay of it.
2: And I understand.
3: Oh, yeah, big jersey grab, another grab. Okay, yep.
2: I understand why the A-State fans may not like the PI call there, but it's definitely defensive holding.
3: Yeah. So it keeps the drive alive for South Alabama. The ball is respotted at the 46-yard line. Hollins, play action, back to pass, looking right, has time, goes for the deep ball. Jeremiah Jones-Thomas, he's shoved to the turf down at the 10, and it's back-to-back DPIs.
2: And Brandon Grill popped up and threw up his hands there, but that was obvious.
3: Shoved. You know, we don't always know
6: pass
3: the right.
6: Pass interference, defense, number 15, 15 yards previous spot. Automatic first down.
3: We don't always have the right call up here in the booth, but that one's pretty cut and dry. I mean, Greel never turned around. Yeah.
2: He grabs him about 5 yards early and drags him down to the turf.
3: Yeah, that was easy. All right. So ball's respotted now. We've moved 30 yards without completing a play. It's first and 10 from the Arkansas State 39-yard line.
2: And I'm sure Jarrett would not like to be 0-for-3 on this drive, but we're moving the football.
3: Yeah. JJT in motion behind the quarterback. Hollins, play action, back to pass, looking left, another deep ball. Behind coverage, Jenkins makes the catch down to the 5-yard line. What a catch for Brendan Jenkins, and South Alabama's inside the red zone.
2: That's just Jenks having a great nose for the football right there. It's underthrown a little bit. Great job coming back and getting it.
3: Jags going quickly, ball spotted officially at the 3. Hollins in the gun. Handoff up the middle. Keenan hesitates, pushing his way. He's in the end zone. Touchdown, South Alabama.
2: Touchdown number 3 for number 3.
3: An extra point away from tying the game with 4:37 left to go before halftime. I like what I'm seeing from those deep shots there.
2: Yeah, they were all good looks. The balls were pretty on target there for Hollins. Maybe not as crisp as we saw last week.
3: Davis Little for the extra point. This kick is up. Oh, just squeezed that one inside the right upright. But it's good. And it's 21-21 here in Jonesboro with 4:37 left to go before halftime. How about that for a nice drive for South Alabama? The drive summary recap here. Charlie, what you got?
2: Well, JT, four plays, 74 yards, a minute 39 off the clock, and a three-yard touchdown run. The third of the year for number three. That's your drive summary, brought to you by Long and Long Attorneys. Go long, win big. Now, the problem is here, we did not eat as much time off the clock as we wanted. That being said, defense started to figure a couple of things out here and there on the last drive. Can we get a stop here and give the ball to the offense with a chance to go up?
3: Yeah, Pat, we need a good coverage or a touchback here, and then like Charlie was saying, hopefully we didn't score too quickly here before halftime.
4: Hey, bottom line is we scored.
3: Yep.
4: If it takes 1 second to score and put points on the board, fine. I want to take points as often as we can, for sure.
3: And Arkansas State's going to call a fair catch at the 4. And they'll have the ball to 25 with 4:37 left to go before halftime. All three timeouts. If we can get a defensive stop here and get the football back in our hands, we have the two-minute timeout left in there as well. That would be huge.
2: Absolutely. And if we can get the ball back, go up 28-21, we're in good shape. If we let Art State score quickly and can get the football back, that's not ideal, but I'll take it. I just want to see us with the football at the end of the half.
3: First and 10 from their own 25. Working left to right as you listen here on the Jags Radio Network. Owens in the gun. Today is 13 of 16 passing. He'll hand it off up the middle to Kenyon Clay. And a whole host of Jags wrap them up. Forward progress gets him all the way to the 30. And Cole Blaylock was absolutely pummeled downfield on a block all the way at the 40. That's 10 yards away from the play.
2: Yeah, that was kind of unnecessary. It's there, JT. That was Summers doing it.
3: Summers and the tight end Burgess mixed in there, too. I get finishing the play, but he's away from the play. Let
2: right,
3: the man
2: you're,
3: go.
2: You're 10 yards away from the play. Let's.
3: Well, Arkansas State's in no hurry right now. It's 2nd and 5. 4 minutes left. Play action. Owens the pass. Here's the blitz. Steps up. He's hit from behind. Lost the football. And it's still loose. And South Alabama's got it. South Alabama has the football. It's a Jaguar football at the 28-yard line. A strip sack from the backside for South Alabama. Steve Johnson got the loose football, and I think it was Mace Lewis who got the hit on him.
2: We asked for a defensive stop. We got a defensive stop, JT. Great backside pressure. And you take another look at it. It's the tight end Tyler Little, who was one-on-one on the outside there, and he just got eaten up by Mace Lewis.
3: Well, Pat, that's just what the doctor ordered, huh?
4: There's no doubt about it. What great backside pressure there by Mace. And, you know, there was a little bit of discussion, let's say, between the linemen the last time they were on the sidelines. And, boy, they came up with a big play here, and now we got to cash in.
3: First and 10 now for the Arkansas State 28. Hollins in the gun. Handoff up the middle, cutting near side and into the 20. Pushing his way still is P.J. Martin. A nice, strong run on first down for P.J. as he picks up 9.
2: And he laid a pretty good stiff arm there to the back of Rod Gibbs to push Rod about 2 yards further down the field.
3: P.J. will sub out. 9-yard carry for the New Orleans native. His 7th carry of the game for 40 yards to go with his 1 touchdown today as well. Keenan Phillips now the running back.
2: Keenan averaging 11.3 yards per carry today.
3: Tied into motion. Give it to Keenan on the right side. Slips through the initial tackle, trying to step through another man. We needed 1 yard for the first down. We got 1.5 yards.
5: Keenan Phillips on the carry.
2: And this is what we need to do right here. I mean, we don't need an instant play into the end zone.
3: Yeah.
2: We need to bleed 3 more minutes off of this clock, get a touchdown, and go to the half.
3: Jags are inside the UJ Chevrolet red zone. UJ serving Mobile since 1939. Two receivers on the near side. Two tight ends were on the far side. Now they'll both come to the near. Keenan still the running back. Jared, quick look to the sideline. Handoff, Keenan, bouncing left side, has some good blocks across the 15, pushing his way to the 10, and that's where he's brought down. An 8-yard pickup for Keenan Phillips. It's second down and two, the clock rolling, 2:35 left in the first half.
2: Just continuing to keep chipping away, letting this clock roll down. We will need to stop to run a play before the 2-minute warning. Or 2-minute timeout, rather.
3: How dare you?
2: I know. The NFL is going to be upset.
3: Second and two from the 10. Handoff. PJ back in the ballgame. Waits. Hits his blocker. Stumbles. Stays on his feet. He's wrapped up in the backfield. He'll lose a yard and a half back to the 12. And that's going to take us to our 2-minute timeout. It's brought to you by LeafGuard. Get it today. Protect it for life. Tied at 21 with 2 minutes left in the first half. We're stepping aside on the USA Health Jags Radio Network.
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3: Tied at 21. With 2 minutes left to go, South Alabama has the football at the Arkansas State 12-yard line, facing third down and four. Jags have all three of their timeouts. They got the football back after Mace Lewis with a strip sack. And Steve Johnson with the fumble recovery for South Alabama. Some big, big plays there, Charlie. We talk about, you know, that defense sometimes for us is feast or famine. But when it works, man, I mean, that's the results we see.
2: Absolutely. And you take a look at it, JT, that is our eighth sack across the past 3.5 games. We're really starting to pick up those pressure numbers. And you could just see it start to click into the head of the guys up front during that Ohio game. We posted 3 sacks against the Bobcats, and we're doing a really good job of owning the line of scrimmage today. And now that we're doing that, it's going to put more of the onus on Arkansas State to try and get their running game going if we're going to tee up on Owens. He looked a little shaken up after that last sack, was holding his shoulder as he walked over to the sideline. So that'll be something to keep an eye on.
3: Today's game brought to you in part by Coca-Cola. Tackle game day with a great taste of Coke Zero Sugar. Real Coke taste, zero sugar. They're hyping up the basketball teams here at A-State. We actually, when we stopped for lunch, we ironically were sitting across from a table of the men's coaching staff for Arkansas State. We did not flaunt that we are 2-0 against Ryan Pannone since he's taken over, but that's okay. We'll let the ball do the talking for us.
2: Absolutely. That's how Richie Riley prefers to keep it. And I don't remember the name of the place we went today, but the best Reuben sandwich I've ever had.
3: I think it was Q49, I think is the name of it.
2: Q49. Well, they do a wonderful job with their pastrami.
3: We've had some good food on this trip. Here we go. Third and four for South Alabama from the 12. P.J. Martin, the running back, with Hollins in the backfield. Trips right. Collins, handoff up the middle. PJ bounces outside of the 10, staying on his feet inside the 5, and he's dragged down at the 2-yard line.

0: We're getting all kinds of leverage everywhere.
1: Yeah, you know, it's easy for us to talk about the quarterback and the receivers and the running back and the three-headed monster and all that stuff, but it doesn't happen without the offensive line, and they've gotten some confidence for sure. We actually have a bit of a size advantage on these guys tonight,
0: yeah.
1: And that's not what we've obviously had against Kentucky. We really didn't have it against Tulane either. We were probably pretty even with Ohio. So, again, as we start playing guys more our size, let's see how good we are. And right now, we've been able to establish the line of scrimmage.
0: First and goal for South Alabama from the three.
2: And to Pat's point, yeah, we bullied ULM. We're supposed to. This is a really impressive showing.
0: P.J. Martin, the running back. JJT in motion left to right. Jared Hollins, QB keeper, runs left side, cuts up, and he's in the end zone. Touchdown, South Alabama. The Mobile native runs it in for his first career rushing touchdown, and it puts South Alabama in front 27-21 with the extra point pending.
2: And how many times have we seen that QB power with Bishop Davenport and just doing it again right there, trusting the left side of that offensive line to clear a path for number seven?
0: Minute 51 remaining in the quarter. Arkansas State has two timeouts, and South Alabama is trying to make it a seven-point lead. Davis Little for the extra point for the fourth time tonight. And his extra point is up and good to make it 28-21 South Alabama on the road in Jonesboro.
2: Well, JT, and I hate to be the one to point this out, but we know better than anybody how well a Butch Jones coach team can be at the two-minute drill. We have seen that the past two seasons. If they would like to settle for a field goal if we can't get a stop on this drive, that's okay, though.
0: Clune Van Andel is one of the best kickers in the country, not just in the Sun Belt or the G6 level. He's been very solid for Arkansas State over the years. South Alabama's drive goes six plays, 28 yards, and 2:01 off the clock. The drive summary brought to you by Long and Long Attorneys. Go long, win big. It was created by a strip sack by Mace Lewis, and Steve Johnson with the recovery for South Alabama at the 28. The Jags punch it in to take a 28-21 lead with a minute 51 left before halftime. Ensuing kickoff from Peyton Argent sailing down the middle of the field, and A-State will return it from the two. This is Cobb at the 20, goes left side, and he is wrapped up in the open field at the 23, and that is Colby Williams with the tackle for South Alabama.
2: I've been really, really impressed with our tackling in space today. And, you know, early, I'm going to say that. We got to do it again in the second half.
0: Sure.
2: We got 30 more minutes of football to go. But I like the energy the guys are bringing on the defensive end. We just got to get a couple more stops.
0: See if we can get one here right before the halftime horn. 1:46 left after 5 seconds elapsed on that kick return. First and 10 from their own 23, working left to right. Owens in the gun, back at the running back to his right. Owens straight drop back. Here's the blitz, and the pass is knocked down the line of scrimmage. It's picked off! It's picked off at the 15! Oh, my goodness! South Alabama's got it at the 12-yard line. A PBU by the defensive line, an interception, and Mace Lewis has it again! Are you kidding me, Mace Lewis?
2: We got Jordan Williams free straight up the middle. Take another look at this one on the TV up here, JT. Arkansas State's trying to work their way out to the left. I think Owens might should have bootlegged here. Instead, he stayed put. And then Mace Lewis throws his blocker away, reaches the hands out, and pulls the football on in.
0: Wow. Two takeaways for South Alabama in the last minute of game time.
2: And again, we get the ball to start the second half, and we're in the red zone again with a seven-point lead.
0: Ball's at the 12, first and 10. Phillips, the running back, play action. Hollins dumps it off Rod Gibbs. At the 5, he's chipped out of bounds at the 3. A pickup of 9 yards for number 9 on his first reception of the ballgame. Goes out of bounds and stops the clock.
2: We talked about our pressure creating turnovers. These are the hallmarks of the Todd Orlando defense. That's our fourth turnover in the past two games. Two picks against ULM, the fumble recovery, and now this.
0: Second and 1. Keenan Phillips, the running back. Jenkins, the receiver in motion.

0: comes back to the left. Hollins, QB keeper, right side. Easy lane into the end zone. His second rushing touchdown in as many drives. And South Alabama now leads at 34-21 on the QB keeper by Hollins.
1: We have thrown big back-to-back haymakers at the Red Wolves right here, and they've still got time to work. There's a minute 29 to go in this half, but we have really let the wind out of their sails from where this game was when they took the lead 21-14.
0: Davis Little for the extra point again for South Alabama. He's been a busy man here in this first half. Gives a quick sigh. He is ready. A snap, a hold. And his kick is up, and it hits the right upright. The extra point is no good. South Alabama's lead is 34-21 with a minute 29 left to go before halftime. Well, that's quite a quick drive there for us, Charlie, especially after you get another defensive lineman coming up with the takeaway.
1: Yeah, JT, you take a look at it. A 3-yard touchdown run from Jared Hollins, his second of his career, his second of the year, oh, and his second of the ball game as well. It caps off a 2-play, 15-yard drive that took a collective 9 seconds off the clock. And if you're Butch Jones, do you just want to come out and run the football here and go to the half? Throwing, it's not working right now.
0: 34-21 South Alabama, and Pat Greenwood, our Circle K sideline reporter. I like seeing Jared run the football, getting his number called, because that's, like Charlie said, that's a Bishop Davenport call. We're showing the confidence to give to Jared there.
2: Well, it just gives his game another angle, another thing you've got to worry about. But to Charlie's question, does Butch Jones just run it and get it into the locker room? Absolutely not. He's got two timeouts, 1:29. We just missed an extra point. He's going to put a foot on the gas.
0: Here comes Cobb on the return. He's wrapped up and brought down shy of the 25. He is brought down at the 21-yard line. And, man, the special teams unit outside of that missed extra point there has been really, really solid for South Alabama.
1: And to Pat's point here, JT, Butch may want to put his foot on the gas, but the break is named Mace Lewis. Let's not have to punch it on him.
0: 34-21 Jags. 1:24 left before halftime. Two timeouts for A-State. They've turned it over on the last two drives. A strip sack. The forced fumble by... Well, actually, it was a penalty. I missed the call there. They're pointing. They're moving the football up to the 27.
1: It was a 5-yard penalty?
0: Okay. Well, here we go. It's first and 10 now from the 27. Receiver in motion. Owens, quick screen pass far side. Burrell makes the catch to the 30, and the Jacks quickly wrap up. Mace Lewis jumps on top of him and slams him down. Excuse me, Benelli with the catch.
1: I told you, that's the emergency break in this game, JT.
3: Complete to Jalen Benelli.
0: So it's a pickup of 3 yards. It was inbounds, by the way. Owens crossed the middle, punched in the air, and it's incomplete. It hit Parker Shattuck right in the face mask and punched in the air and falls to the turf incomplete.
1: Well, sometimes the ball finds you, and you got an opportunity, and you see here again, we brought a lot of pressure, and Shattuck's just waiting underneath right there, and hits him right in the hands. And for a guy who's always got a great attitude and a smile on his face, you want to see him get that one, JT.
0: 59 seconds left in the second quarter. It's 3rd and 7 from the 30 for A-State. Jack show blitz. Owens in the gun. Back to pass. Here comes the blitz. Owens scrambles, and he breaks 2 tackles. Now he chucks it downfield far side, and a man is open. Summers makes the catch down at the 38-yard line of South Alabama.
1: And look, we brought pressure. We're all around him there. And the coverage can only hold so long when we put him on islands like that.
0: A-State now has an opportunity to score potentially. Owens the pass, a deep ball down the near sideline, and it's too far, and a flag for pass interference on Jalen Bozen.
4: Pass interference, defense number 12, 15 yards, previous spot, automatic.
3: First down.
0: That's taking the wind out of our sails here a little bit before halftime. Leading right now 34-21, 36 seconds left before halftime, and A-State now has the football at the 20.
1: And I'll say this, if Jalen Mosen gets his head around there and a little bit out of the body, he's fine.
3: Timeout, South Alabama, first charge of the half, 30 seconds in lead.
0: I like this timeout. We got three of them. Let's use it defensively and regroup.
1: Absolutely. Take a second and, you know, as good as Mosen has been coming into this game, he's been picked on a little bit at times so far today. So just an opportunity to kind of talk everything out and take a breath. This has been a really quick 3 minutes in this football game, and Major Applewhite does not appear entirely pleased about something down there.
0: No, he is not. They're showing him on the ESPN broadcast right now. He is ticked right now. 36 seconds left before halftime. Arkansas State has the ball at the 20.
1: And we just got to stand. I mean, yeah. If we can hold Arkansas State and force them to settle for a field goal here, this is a win for us. We're going to that locker room with a halftime lead. We just don't want to give up a touchdown right here.
0: Tied in motion as Owens back to pass, looks left. Now he throws it in the end zone, and it's caught. Summers just beat his man. That was Javon Henderson. And it's the second touchdown of the game for the former Tulane product.
1: That'll be the second touchdown of the ball game for Summers. Gives him three on the year, and he just had a step on Javon, and it was a good throw by Owens. Now, what'll be interesting to see, still 32 seconds to go on the clock, still two timeouts in your hand. If you're Major Applewhite, how do you want to play this? I imagine seeing the way we played this season, we're going to want to take it to the halftime locker room.
0: And Pat Greenwood will catch up with Major Applewhite, headed to the halftime locker room. But we're told, because of nationally televised broadcast here, is the extra point from Clute and Van Andel is good. It's 34-28, Jags. 32 seconds left before halftime. ESPN will talk with Coach going to halftime first, and then he'll talk with Pat heading to the locker room. Well, that's not how we wanted to go to halftime, especially after back-to-back drives where we get takeaways and touchdowns.
1: But look, those takeaways and touchdowns are the difference in this football game right now. And you'll take that. We're not going to the locker room tied. And, you know, depending on what we want to do here, we do have time to work if we wanted to maybe find our way into field goal range. Jarrett Hollins has shown a great propensity when it comes to pushing the ball down the field.
0: A-State will huddle over the football and break the huddle into their kickoff formation. Keenan Phillips returned 100 yards for a touchdown earlier in this game. I doubt he will see another kickoff anywhere close to him tonight. Amaya for the kickoff, left to right. And it's another sky kick to the near side. Rod Gibbs calls fair catch and makes it at the 24. And Arkansas State players are pushing our guys after the whistle's blown. Not egregious, but just a little passing by shove. Kind of make some mental notes, right?
1: It's a little chippy.
0: It's a little chippy.
1: And I will say we've got some guys with some personality. I'm not saying they will occasionally encourage chippiness.
0: No, we would never.
1: They're all innocent through red, white, and blue colored glasses.
0: That's right.
1: That's what I know.
0: Yeah, you're wearing a Jag uniform. You can't do anything wrong. First and 10, South Alabama. And Jared Hollins is going to go under center here, and he's just going to go down to a knee. We're not calling a timeout, and Butch Jones isn't going to call one, so we're going to let this thing roll with 22 seconds left. And we're told that ESPN will talk with Coach first. Okay, yep, I see him. They're going over the TV camera now, and Pat Greenwood's in position, so he'll catch Well, what are we doing? Is ESPN not in position? Oh, good grief, guys. Come on.
1: They seem to be moving coach to the right, to the right, right. to the right. And now, they have him on the right hash.
0: Okay, now they're got a headset on him. All right. Oh, we can see it in the booth, actually. He's sitting there talking on TV. 34-28, your halftime score, and we'll catch up with Pat Greenwood, our Circle K sideline reporter for Majors' first half thoughts here. And my gosh, what are they reading a copy of War and Peace to him right now?
1: I imagine so. It's a long-running interview down there, JT. And, you know, Coach has to be happy with the way the offense finished out the half, two rushing touchdowns from Jared Hollins. We got 14 or 13 points off of turnovers.
0: All right. Take it away, Pat.
2: All right. Good, some bad. I'm in the halftime locker room. Just keep playing. This is going to be the next way, you know, for the next 6 weeks after this one. So we've got to keep playing. We've got to maintain our poise. We've got to stay flexible in terms of the way the game goes. You know, mental toughness is being able to move wherever the situation is going, play wherever's going on. You know, it's just disappointing right there in the half, but at the same time, defense got two turnovers. Instead of offense up for two scores. So just got to keep playing ball.
0: All right, let's go. All right. Pat Greenwood catching up with head coach Major Applewhite. There we've hit halftime. South Alabama leads at 34-28. Coming up in halftime, Bradley Moore back in our Raising Cane's studios has your first half stats, an update on the Alabama Power scoreboard. Then we'll have a special conversation with Sunbelt Conference Commissioner Keith Gill. He'll join us here during our halftime coverage as well. It's on the way next. Halftime coverage brought to you by Hancock Whitney, the official bank of the Jacks. This is South Alabama football on the USA Health Jacks Radio Network.
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8: South Alabama on the road at Arkansas State, a nationally televised game on a Thursday night in the Sun Belt Conference. The Jags currently leading the Red Wolves 34-28 heading to the halftime locker room. We've got some first half stats for you on the Jags radio network. Total yards, Arkansas State outgaining South Alabama, 267 total yards for Arkansas State compared to 181 in the first half for South Alabama. Looking at passing yards, Arkansas State with 16 of 21 passing from Trey Owens, 215 yards, two touchdowns, and one interception in the first half for the Red Wolves quarterback. On the other side, Jared Hollins, 5 of 9 passing for 69 yards for South Alabama. Rushing yards, South Alabama winning the battle on the ground, 112 rushing yards for the Jags in the first half compared to 52 for the Red Wolves. Looking at the individual numbers for South Alabama on the ground, Keenan Phillips with 6 carries for 55 yards and a touchdown, P.J. Martin with 9 for 47 and a touchdown. And how about QB1? 2 quarterback keepers, 2 touchdowns, the first 2 rushing touchdowns of his collegiate career, 2 carries, 6 yards, and 2 touchdowns for Jared Hollins in tonight's ballgame. Taking a look at the penalties, South Alabama, 7 penalties in the first half for a total of 75 yards. 3 penalties for 40 yards for Arkansas State. First downs, Arkansas State with 17, South Alabama with 10. Third down conversions, Arkansas State 6 of 7 in the first half. The Jags 1 for 4. South Alabama, though, 2 for 2 on fourth down conversion attempts. Time of possession in the first half, mostly owned by Arkansas State, 18 minutes and 6 seconds for the Red Wolves, 11 minutes and 54 seconds for the Jags. Turnovers, South Alabama, 2 turnovers forced by the defense late in that second quarter. It was an interception as well as a fumble recovery, both by Mays Lewis in on the play for the Jags. As the Jags able to get points off of both of those turnovers, the Jags defense with 2 sacks in the first half as well, as they head to the locker room with a 34-28 lead over Arkansas State. Those are your halftime stats brought to you by Aztecas, where champions eat. When we come back, we'll take a look at the other games going on around college football tonight, as well as what the Sun Belt Conference has coming up this weekend. 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
5: A high-scoring first half between South Alabama and Arkansas State. The Jags hit the halftime locker room with a lead up 34-28 over the Red Wolves. The Jags will receive the second half kickoff as well, looking to add on to their lead. But it's time to take a look at the Alabama Power scoreboard. Let's see what's going on around the rest of the country. Three other games in action around college football tonight, as Liberty with a 21-3 lead over Sam Houston. Some Conference USA football on Thursday Night Football. That one heading to the fourth quarter with the Flames leading their Bearcats. Western Kentucky taking on Missouri State as well from Conference USA. 24-13, Western Kentucky leading in that one late in the third quarter. At halftime of the game over on ESPN, USF, the Bulls with a 17-10 lead over UTSA. A battle of two 4-1 squads from the American Conference going on over on ESPN. Some finals from earlier in the week. From the Sun Belt Conference, Troy taking on Southern Miss back on Tuesday night, a 55-34 final score as the Trojans start conference play 1-0 with a win over the Golden Eagles, as well as some Wednesday night football in Conference USA. Jacksonville State earned a 27-26 win over Kennesaw State. Garrison Ripa with a field goal with 51 seconds left to go ahead in that ball game as the Gamecocks take that one over the Kennesaw State Owls, and FIU got the win 22-3 over New Mexico State as well. Still coming up later in the weekend from the Sun Belt Conference, Old Dominion, they'll hit the road to take on App State. Coastal Carolina, they're on the road in Huntington, West Virginia to take on Marshall. James Madison hits the road to Statesboro to take on Georgia Southern, and Louisiana Tech, their first year in the Sun Belt Conference, they'll open up conference play at home in Ruston, Louisiana, against the 4-1 Louisiana Ragin' Cajuns. That's your look at the Alabama Power scoreboard. Alabama Power, power for a better Alabama. Coming up next, we've got the Sun Belt Commissioner, Keith Gill, sitting down with JT and Charlie for a quick interview as part of our halftime coverage. That's coming up on the other side of this break. 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
1: Halftime coverage of Jags football is presented by Hancock Whitney, the official bank of the Jags, proudly serving the Gulf Coast for 125 years. Once again, here's Bradley Moore.
2: Well, you just heard from Bradley Moore back in our Raising Cane's studios in Mobile. Back here in Jonesboro, South Alabama leads Arkansas State 34-28. Joined now by Sun Belt Conference Commissioner Keith Gill. Mr. Commissioner, always great to see you. Thanks for joining us.
3: Yeah, thanks for having me. What a finish to that second half for the first half. Holy moly.
2: No kidding. Well, you've got yourself quite a week. You've already had one game under your belt, and now this is game number two for you. Just how's the week been so far?
3: You know, it's been great. You know, started off at Troy and watched the exciting game against Southern Miss. Now I'm here in Jonesboro for South Alabama at Arkansas State, and then I'll finish up on Saturday. Louisiana's visiting Louisiana Tech. So great week, and Sun Belt football, I think we're having a great season.
4: Now, Commissioner, you mentioned it. You're going to catch three games. We're going to have three nationally televised games this weekend with Georgia Southern hosting JMU on ESPNU. What does it mean for the conference to get this kind of recognition?
3: Yeah, you know, it's really great exposure. You know, I mean, I think, you know, we got a great partner in ESPN. That kind of exposure, I mean, it really is the home of college football, and to have three opportunities in a week to be a part of their broadcast, it's tremendous.
2: This is week six of college football, which is crazy to think we're already in week six.
3: I know.
2: But we've had some really good football across the conference already this year. Just,
3: yes.
2: You know, how great of a state is Sun Belt Conference football right now?
3: Yeah, I think it's in a really good spot. You know, I mean, obviously last year going to the CFP, this year we've got a couple teams kind of in that conversation, which is what you want to have, and certainly want to have that at the end. You know, and really competitive games. I mean, we've got a lot of really good teams, really a lot of talented players, got some returning quarterbacks, which always helps. And so I think the football this year has been great, really exciting.
2: You mentioned there, JMU, making the college football playoff a year ago, and depending on what metric and projection you look at, they've positioned themselves pretty well to potentially do it again. Just the prospect of 2 years in a row potentially having a CFP team, what does that mean for the conference?
3: Yeah, you know, that would be tremendous. You know, that's our goal every year, is to have someone in the CFP. And we want to do it regularly because, one, being in the conversation is good for the brand. Obviously, being in the CFP is good for the brand. And then, you know, the more times you're there, the more opportunity you have to win a game. And so it's a huge deal for the conference being, you know, spoken of in that way, because that's where we want to be. And hopefully they can keep playing well, and a few of other teams that are kind of hanging out on the fringes can play well as also.
2: You're a basketball guy. You're an everything guy. But you're a basketball guy too. But can you believe basketball season's less than a month away now?
3: I can't. You know, one, I can't believe it's week six. I feel like week one was just yesterday in terms of football, and I think the basketball is going to be starting pretty soon is kind of insane.
2: Well, appreciate your time as always. I know you've got a hectic week, and appreciate you stopping by your talk with us.
3: Yeah, thanks for having me. Great to be here.
2: Sun Belt Conference Commissioner Keith Gill joining us here from Jonesboro. Take a timeout, second half on the way next on the USA Health Jags Radio Network.
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0: second half just about to get started here from Jonesboro, 34-28 South Alabama with the lead over the Arkansas State Red Wolves, JT Crabtree, Charlie Harrison, and rejoining us now is our Circle K sideline reporter, Pat Greenwood. Pat, before we get the second half started, time for our second half adjustments brought to you by Twisted Tea, the hard iced tea for Jag fans. Ice cold, tailgate ready, keep it twisted. Pat, what you got for the second half adjustments?
1: Well, defensively, we had some different stunts on those couple of drives where we were able to force turnovers and stop them. But, you know, you get that last time, you're not able to stop them driving all the way down the field. Defensively, we got to get off the field. I talked about that in pregame. We didn't do a great job of that in the first half. But offensively, we've got the football, and we've just got to continue to score. This is clearly going to be one of those shootout games, and we just got to keep putting points on the board. Don't worry about the clock. Put points on the board.
0: Jags will have to.
2: Fifth.
0: Oh. Ref one to.
2: Test 1-2.
0: There you go, sir. All right, that mic is working. Your second half adjustments, again, brought to you by Twisted Tea, the official hard iced tea of the Jags. Keep it twisted.
3: There you go, JT. You finally got in on the keep it twisted.
0: You got to do the read a certain way. It's like the Godfather's read. You got to do it a certain way.
3: I see what you did there. Very nice.
0: Yes. That's professional radio, ladies and gentlemen. Another sky kick from A-State, South Alabama. Talk about it, boys. They're going to return it. P.J. Martin at the far 15, and it gets up to the 26-yard line. There was some miscommunication there. P.J. Martin and Rod Gibbs both thought that one of them was going to call a fair catch. Neither did. And fortunately, P.J. brought it in and got positive yards on the return.
3: Yeah, I was really worried we were about to play a little hot potato there with the opening kickoff for the second half. And, look, we just got to get back to what we were doing in the first half offensively. You take a look at it. I mean,
0: P.J. Martin at the far 15, and he gets up to the 26-yard line. There was some miscommunication there. P.J. Martin and Rod Gibbs both thought that one of them was going to call a fair catch. Neither did. And, fortunately, P.J. brought it in and got positive yards on the return.
3: Yeah, I was really worried we were about to play a little hot potato there with the opening kickoff for the second half. And, look, we just got to get back to what we were doing in the first half offensively. You take a look at it. I mean, we had 181 total yards and 34 points. I'll take that. But we moved the ball very effectively. You look at it, we're averaging 5.6 yards per carry on the ground. And we really haven't had to throw the football that much.
0: 34-28, Holland's in the gun. He'll hand it off to P.J. Martin. Left side, big hole, breaks a tackle, 35, off to the races, 40. Across midfield, 45, 40, and he's shot down out of bounds at the 41-yard line of Arkansas State. Well, how about that to come out of the halftime locker room?
3: Absolutely big, explosive run there from P.J., and every time we're getting a carry, JT, it's almost like you're having to go in auctioneer mode down there. 40, 35, 30, 35, 20.
0: I'm glad. I will gladly do that all night if that means the Jags are moving the football. First and 10, South Alabama. After a scamper of 33 yards for P.J. Martin, he's got 10 carries for 80 yards. Give it to him again left side. The hole closes. Somehow he slipped through it, and he falls forward. Where are they going to mark him? They'll mark him at the Arkansas State 38-yard line. Pick up 3 yards.
3: He did a really good job there, finding just a little bit of room off the hip of the left tackle and just zhuzhing back inside.
0: Second down and 7 from the 38. 34-28 Jags. We were notified at halftime. Bradley Moore notified us that that was the most combined points scored in the first half of any game in the country this season. Hollins, play action, back to pass, looks, throws the deep ball in the end zone for Eager! Too far! Oh, he was open. He left it too long. There's a flag in the backfield and a
4: personal foul. Roughing the passer, defense, number 54, 15 yards, previous spot, automatic, first down.
0: We'll take that. That's on Ryan Reese, the defensive tackle.
3: There have been 4 fouls on Ark State on our past 5.

0: 5 passing plays.
1: Oh, that's an egregious roughing the passer, too.
0: Yeah.
1: Holy cow.
0: That is absolutely unnecessary, and you're going to get hit for that every time.
1: Oh, Eager was open, man. Oh, and he jumped over the wall. I missed that part. Jumped over the wall in the end zone, finishing the run. Handoff, Keenan Phillips, big hole left side, cuts up 15, stays on his feet at the 10, still going inside the 5, dives for the pylon! Give us the signal, out at the 1. What a run from Keenan Phillips!
0: And a tremendous effort play. And I'll say this on behalf of Hollins on that deep ball. I think Ant may have got a little bit shallow in the route. I think Jarrett may have thrown that to the right spot.
1: Trying to finish off this drive. And
2: the previous play is under video review.
1: We're going to go take a look at this, and we might have another touchdown for Keenan Phillips.
0: As we should.
1: Let's go see if they'll show us on the replay. Our official review is brought to you by Ross Down and Chrysler Dodge Jeep Ram. Here's a replay of it from the opposite end zone camera. Oh, I think he's in, Charlie.
0: He's in. He is in. He got that pylon with the football. You can watch the foot here at the 3. That is
1: wow.
0: In. There's green grass in front of the toe.
1: Wow.
0: That's a touchdown, baby.
1: If this goes based on what we've seen now from 3 different replays up here in the booth, here's the call. Maybe if they'll turn off the music.
2: After video review, it is a touchdown.
1: Let's go! Touchdown, South Alabama!
0: That's what I'm talking about.
1: Keenan Phillips in the end zone again for South Alabama. His second rushing touchdown to go along with his kickoff return for a touchdown as well. And the Jags have eclipsed 40 again here.
0: And we're leaving the offense out, JT. We're going for 2.
1: And I know Pat Greenwood is loving this because he always loves when teams go for 2, right?
3: It's just a personal thing. You know, yeah. I'll recant if we make it.
1: Right,
3: but,
1: right.
3: But I don't chase points till the fourth quarter.
1: Yeah, I'm with you. I'm with you, man. We're going to go for 2 here. We missed an extra point on our last touchdown drive. Jared Hollins will start with an empty backfield and bring P.J. Martin from out wide to his left shoulder. Quick check to the far sideline. Hollins in the gun. QB power to the left side. Stays behind his block. Stays on his feet, and he's in the end zone for 2 points converted.
4: 2-point conversion's good. Jared Hollins.
1: What a great job by Jared. Just staying on his feet and following his blocks.
0: Yeah, and it's really good patience right here. You can see the way PJ lays the boom on a guy. And then a great job by Hollins following Ethan Hubbard into the end zone.
1: Well, it's 42-28 South Alabama. 13-16 left to go in third quarter. We've got timeout called. We'll take it 2 on the USA Health Jags Radio Network.
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0: It is 42-28, 13-16 to go in the third quarter. A 23-yard run from Keenan Phillips tops off a three-play, 74-yard drive that ate a minute 27 seconds off the clock. Jarrett Hollins punches in the two-point conversion. And how about Keenan today, boys? 100-yard kick return, 7 carries, 78 yards, and 1 reception for 7 yards. That is 185 yards of offense for Keenan Phillips. We have 240 on the ball game.
1: Can you say Sun Belt Conference Offensive Player of the Week? I think that's called Keenan Phillips for next week. Well, Pat now leading 42-28. This really should change the dynamic of what Arkansas State wants to do out there offensively.
14: Yeah, we talked about it early. You know, they like those 10-plus play drives that eat up 6, 7, 8 minutes of the clock. Not to say that they can't score quickly, because they've done that a couple of times tonight, but they're going to have to speed up what they do offensively a little bit. And hopefully that'll mean a mistake or two here or there. And then if we can put a little more distance between ourselves, maybe we'll be the ones that are able to start taking time off the clock.
1: I like the sound of that.
0: Now, I imagine if Ark State talked halftime adjustments in the locker room, it was blocking up front. So we'll see how they handle some of those changes. But I love the pressure we were getting towards the end of the half.
1: Peyton Argent's kickoff is fair caught in the end zone for a touchback. The Jags defensively, they've done their fair share today. Jags with 2 takeaways. We have 13 points off takeaways today. Let's see what we can do with the Red Wolves jogging out there, first and 10 from their own 25.
0: And we got the stop of Ark State to open up the ball game here. If we could get the football back to the offense with a 2-score lead right now, we could start to pull away in this one.
1: First and 10 from the 25. Owens hands off right side. This is Jolly. Oh, shook the guy right out of his shoes before he's pushed out of bounds shy of the 35. That was Baggett, excuse me, the freshman from Ocean Springs, with the handoff and quite the moves out there on the outside.
0: Yeah, you take a look at it here. He gets away from the initial guy and just put Jalen Mosen on skates right there.
1: I've been, Charlie, I'll be honest, and I know they're behind right now. I've been shocked at how little they have used Baggett in the ballgame so far.
0: You know, they haven't run the ball a ton, just 18 times for 60 yards.
1: Well, here's 19 up the middle for Baggett. Has the first down across the 40, still going 45. And he gets up ahead of the 48-yard line before Cole Blaylock and Jordan Williams bring him down.
0: And Arkansas State's starting to show a little bit more life up front. We were getting good penetration early on and keeping the gap sealed. And initially, Jordan Williams just broke down at the wrong second right as Baggett went to cut back towards the inside.
1: First and 10 officially from the 47. Pick up of 14 yards there for Solomon Baggett. Cobb, the receiver, in motion. Jags show blitz off the edge. Here it comes. Owens the pass. Feels the blitz. Ducks under one man. Can't get away from the second. He's wrapped up and brought down at the 46-yard line for a sack. Tyler Carter, Steve Johnson, Mace Lewis all in there for the stop for South Alabama.
0: 3 sacks, 3 TFLs for the Jags on the day. And talking about us owning the line of scrimmage, we have allowed just 1 tackle for loss so far in this ball game. Knock on synthetic wood grain in front of me.
1: Second and 10, they officially say no gain. Baggett, the running back, moved out wide. Now he's to the right shoulder of Owens in the gun. And a whistle, and there's a flag on the play.
2: False start. Offense, number 50, 5-yard penalty. Replay, second down.
1: It's Will Saxton at right guard.
0: This has been one of the consistent themes of this ball game. When Arkansas State's able to start getting the wheels turning, we've had a hard time stopping them. Yeah. When we went up front, the Red Wolves have melted so far in this ball game.
1: They've been good about kind of rolling the ball down the proverbial hill and gain some speed, some snowball effect, if you will. But we'll take some penalties to move them back. Clay subs in at running back. Owens in the gun, back to pass. Blitz again, throws across middle, wide open. Catch is made. Breaking a tackle is Summers at the midfield logo. And he's thrown down at the Jaguar 47-yard line. That sets up a very manageable third down and five.
0: And that was just a quick pass. Go up to the soft spot and come right back to the football. And you see here, we brought pressure again, and we're close again.
1: Third and four. Arkansas State very good today on third down. Six of seven. Quick throw near side. Summers makes the catch behind him at the 40. Dives ahead to the 37. And a pickup of 10 yards on third down. Extends the drive for A-State.
0: And D. Darby there was just a little bit behind. He was trying to get back in front of that football.
1: We're going to sub out half the defense right now. D. Darby is part of that crew subbing out. An entirely different defensive line for South Alabama out there. Trey Brown, Andrew Hines, a couple of them on the interior. Christian Ross on the edge along with Amari Smiley. Owens in the pistol with Clay behind him. Fakes the handoff. Here's the blitz. Owens steps up, slings it near side. Catch is made by the tight end, 30. 25-20, still going 15. And finally brought down by Javon Henderson. Tyler Little with the reception all the way down to the 14-yard line.
0: And again, just go to where we aren't and throw the football right now for Ark State. And you see again, we're starting to come loose.
1: Let's pick up a 23 yards for Arkansas State's and for Little, that is his second reception for 47 yards. 42-28 South Alabama. 9:04 left and rolling here, third quarter. Handoff Clay up the middle. He's hit from behind by Cole Blaylock and falls forward for maybe a yard.
0: Man, Cole has a way of finding his way to every play. That'll be his team-leading fifth tackle of the ball game.
1: Entered play today, leading the team in TFLs as well as a safety. You don't see that very often.
0: And it just speaks to how many different ways Todd Orlando likes to use his guys. Typically, when you see a safety leading in tackles, that's not a good thing. But
1: right.
0: No, Cole plays so close near the line of scrimmage, his average depth of tackle is right about 3 yards.
1: Second and nine. Receiver in motion, Owens the pass, feels the blitz, rolls right, throws, and it's picked off! Picked off! 25-yard line coming to the near side. South Alabama's got some room to work with. This is D. Darby coming to the near side. Cuts up, and he's brought down from behind at the 33-yard line. D. Darby with his third interception of the season for South Alabama. There's a flag on the play. Cole Blaylock saying it's against Arkansas State.
2: The result of the play is an interception. Before the interception, holding number 50 offense. That penalty's declined. First down, South Alabama.
1: How does D. Darby always find a way to be in position to take away the football?
0: And the thing is, it's when he has to go put a hat on a hat and actually take the football away. D doesn't get easy interceptions, JT. He steals them from you.
1: How about it, Pat?
14: And the thing you got to remember, too, is D was a game-time decision in the first place. You know, he got dinged up pretty big to game the other night. He got dinged up. We didn't think he was going to play. And, boy, he's played a huge role tonight.
1: He's been solid all season and solid again here tonight for South Alabama. Third takeaway of the ballgame for South Alabama. Hollins hands off Dunbar right up the middle. A big hole, 20. Rumbles down inside the 20 down to the 17-yard line. And nice handoff there for Trayvon Dunbar. A pickup of 9 yards.
0: And, JT, when you take a look at it, when teams have forced Owens to throw, he's made mistakes. His biggest game of the year was Memphis with 325 yards. He threw 4 picks in that one. Hasn't thrown a pick since. He's thrown 2 today.
1: Two tight ends move to the left side of the formation. Dunbar, still the running back, gets the handoff right up the middle, pushing the line to the 15-yard line, which is what we need for the first down, and he's got it. First down for South Alabama as the Jags work inside the UJ Chevrolet red zone, leading 42-28 on the road midway through the third quarter.
0: We've got 42 points. There are 22 minutes left to play in this ball game, and at 50, I'm going to start Greenwood Watch, JT. I'm ready for the tarps off in the fountain.
1: If you are just joining us, Pat Greenwood very sarcastically, but we're going to hold him to it. We'll tell you about it more in a minute. Handoff up the middle for Dunbar. Pushes the line ahead to the 12-yard line. But Pat sarcastically said, yeah, I said, if we get 50 points and win, you're going to jump in the fountain after the game, right? Well,
3: yeah.
1: Pat, we've got a ways to go.
3: Okay, here's the deal. First of all, you said sarcastically.
1: Yeah.
3: It's absolutely sarcastic. There's no way I'm getting in the fountain. But the other thing
1: with
3: is,
1: the car ride the plane.
3: Hey, look, we're wearing the white jerseys tonight.
1: Uh-huh.
3: If I were to take off my shirt, people would think I'm wearing a jersey. I'm just saying.
1: Back to it here. It's second down and 7 after a pickup of 3 for Trayvon Dunbar. We'll change up the formation, and Dunbar, who was split out wide, joins Hollins in the backfield. Hand off Dunbar the right side, and he's hit in the backfield and slips and goes down at the 13-yard line. He'll lose a yard. It'll be third down.
0: And, you know, it may have been sarcastic, but if it keeps the 50-point juju rolling to the trip to Marshall, I'm just saying it may be worth it, Pat.
1: Hey, we just need to keep scoring points and win a ball game.
0: Absolutely.
1: Let's try and punch this thing in here. Third and 8 from the 13. 42-28 South Alabama with 5:35 left in the third. We'll start it with an empty backfield. P.J. Martin now will line up to the right shoulder. Hand off P.J. left side, breaks a tackle in the backfield, dives ahead inside the 10, still going, and he stopped at the 7. We need the 5. And the offense is showing no signs of coming off the field.
0: Yeah, this is clear go territory. If we're going to trade Jeremiah Jones-Thomas out for an extra tight end here as Everett Hunter comes on.
1: We're going to make another sub, too. JJT comes back on, and for Everett Hunter. So swap him back. Here we go, 4th and 2. 4th and 2 for South Alabama from the 7. Hollins in the gun, handoff. Up, no, Hollins keeps it, dumps it off Rod Gibbs. He's in the end zone. Touchdown, South Alabama. What a ball fake. He faked everybody, and Hollins gets it to Rod Gibbs for his second touchdown of the season, and the Jags now lead it 48-28 with the extra point pending.
0: And that was just a great play design. And, you know, I go back to that Tulane game and a comment Major Applewhite made headed into the locker room. I have not necessarily made the best calls on fourth down. And we felt like, you know, that may have been a little bit tough on coach there, but he was the one who said it, and we have been pretty dynamite on fourth down since then.
1: No kidding. Extra point is up, and it's good from Davis Little. And it's now a 21-point lead on the road for South Alabama, 49-28 with 4:36 left to go in the third quarter. We got timeout called. We'll take it with them on the USA Health Jags Radio Network.
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0: A 7-yard touchdown catch from Jarrett Hollins to Rod Gibbs caps off a 6-play, 26-yard drive that a 3:29 off the clock. The Jags lead it 49-28 with 4:36 to go in the ball game. And gentlemen, that is the second fourth down touchdown catch of the season for Rod Gibbs. And oh, by the way, Rod Gibbs has 2 touchdown catches.
1: Yeah, not too bad. And Pat, when you've already got the lead on the road, it's third quarter. We still got a lot of football left to play. And we dial up a 4th-and-2 go situation inside the 10. That's a gutsy call. You like when it pays off, but that takes some guts.
14: It does. You know, Major said early on that we're going to be aggressive on offense, we're going to be aggressive on defense. And I think even he said, as the early season got past us, that we weren't aggressive enough. So we have shown, cojones on the play calling so far. And look, it's easy to say that when it works. But, his philosophy right now is...

0: us forcing the issue, not having the issue forced upon us.
1: Yeah. That's nice for a change.
2: You know, if you take the second half of the Kentucky game away, though, that is what we have been since the Ohio game. Yeah. I mean, we have felt something clicked in the heads in the locker room after the Tulane game.
1: And we've talked about it a lot with the guys, and we've talked around it just around general people in the, oh, wow, what a kick there from Peyton Argent, 8 yards deep in the end zone for a touchback. But you know, we've talked about it in general. There is clearly a new vibe with this team. It feels different, and the players have all said the same thing. We can feel it around the team so far this year. But it's, I mean, obviously it's a welcome change because things are going well right now.
2: Things are going well, and I think that helps. But, you know, I saw it a little bit yesterday. Everybody had a smile on their face in the hotel. Everybody was in a great mood yesterday. And this is a loose football team right now, and they trust each other to make plays. And it's really nice seeing the energy around these guys.
1: Chauncey Cobb, the receiver, is lined up in the backfield with Kenyon Clay. And Arkansas State move. Thank you. Man, the body language of Trey Owens is not good for A-State.
3: False start. Offense number 53. 5-yard penalty. First down.
1: It's Taylen Chandler who rotates at center for the Red Wolves.
2: The body language as a whole for Ark State seems off right now. I mean, they look deflated out there.
1: There's they're historically they're very good at creating their own juice. It's a pretty dead sideline right now. Owens the pass, has all kinds of time. Now he rolls right. Trying to run, and Mace Lewis missed him initially. Now he pops him as he's falling down. He gets positive yards, about a 6-yard pickup up at the 26.
4: Trey Owens on the carry.
2: By the way, 49 points is the most we have scored in a game against Arkansas State. Our previous high was 38 back in 2020.
1: Wow. Jags show blitz on both edges. Owens in the gun, two receivers either way. Back to pass, here comes the blitz right up the A-gap, down the middle. Catch is made at the 40, and we missed the tackle. 45 and come to the near side before Cole Blaylock brings him down at the 48-yard line. And that was the tight end, Jabari Bush, with his first catch of the game.
2: And we brought DeGraffenreid up the middle there. I'd like us to show that look and drop the linebacker. We saw Parker Shattuck nearly have a pick with that.
1: Owens throws out of bounds, the far sideline, incomplete.
2: Intended receiver Todd Orlando down right there near the first down marker.
1: So it's 2nd and 10 after the incompletion. Jags lead on the road 49-28 over Arkansas State. Trying to get some payback after dropping the last two contests of these guys on walk-off field goals. Back to pass is Owens. Here comes the blitz across the middle. Catch is made. This is Benelli. Makes the catch at the Jaguar 40. And that's where he's brought down. Bringing him down. There's a whole host of Jags right in the middle of the field.
2: By the way, something to keep an eye on. Cedric Langston.
1: Throw near side. Catch is made at 35. And we break the tackle of Langston. Arkansas State gets positive yards again as Jabari Bush with his second catch on this drive, and he picks up 13.
2: Just noting the ULM transfer coming onto the field. Hadn't seen a ton of him this season, so good to see him rotating in with Shattuck and DeGraffenreid.
1: Owens quickly back to pass again. Pressure coming, dumps it off near side. Clay makes the catch out of the backfield, breaks off two tackles inside the 20. Still going, he's at the 15 before he goes down. Man, the first half, Charlie, you mentioned it, we got a player down back at the 35. That's Steve Johnson.
3: Come out for an injury.
1: Steve is on his side. He is hurting. He is holding, looks like his shoulder there.
5: Yeah.
1: But there are, no. D. Darby's down, too, on the other side. D. Darby's down on a knee at the 12. And, D is getting sick on the field right now. All right, so they'll give him some space. They'll work with Steve Johnson, and they've got timeout call. So we'll step aside as well. With 2:35 left to go in the third quarter, South Alabama leads Arkansas State 49-28.

0: And we will come back to Jonesboro in just a moment. There we go. Let's wait for them to start the clock. We'll come back in a moment on the USA Health Jags Radio Network.
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5: 2:35 left in the third quarter. Good news for South Alabama. Dee Darby and Steve Johnson both got up under their own power and headed off the field. Dee Darby was getting sick on the field. Steve Johnson, they were looking at his shoulder. So hopefully those guys, I mean, Charlie, those are two huge pieces for South Alabama. So hopefully we can get him back out there soon with a 49-28 lead with 2.5 left in the third quarter.
6: Yeah, you know, Steven Johnson is the one that kind of stands out to me right now because we need his presence in the middle of the defensive line. So hopefully he'll be all right down there. I'm sure Pat will have our USA Health injury update for us here shortly. And, you know, D was a guy we didn't expect to have tonight. He's had a phenomenal ball game, by the way. So hopefully he is all ready and good to go. But he was only practiced on Thursday. It was non-contact at that. So if we need to sub some guys in to get some more snaps for him, it may not be the worst thing in the world for Dee Darby to spend some time on the sideline.
5: And, Pat, you know, with a guy like Dee who has been banged up and he does so much for us, a key spot for us, hopefully him and Steve can get back out there soon for us.
7: Well, and the advantage that we're going to have is the fact that we don't play for another week and a half after tonight. So there will be some extra time. But Steven is in the tent right now. Dee just came to the sideline. I'll continue to check on these guys.
5: All right, sounds good. Quick updates. Injury update brought to you by USA Health Sports Medicine. First and 10 from the 15. Arkansas State driving to the end zone to our left. Owens in the gun with trips right. Back to pass, looks left. Throws that way. Quick catches made by Burris and quickly goes out of bounds. They'll mark him out of bounds near the marker. He'll be 2 yards shy of the 7.
6: And people may not be as happy with this drive, but literally Ark State's just going right underneath the zone and ripping the football right now. Owens is not holding on to it for more than 2 seconds. They're clearly intimidated by the pass rush and getting it out of his hands.
5: Well, Trey Webb is out there making his season debut for South Alabama. Handoff Clay, bouncing right, and can we get him? Yes. South Alabama swarms all over Clay. Now he got the first down. They needed the 5. And he got down to the 4. But that was a touchdown-saving grab. I think it was by Jordan Williams initially, who slowed him down and allowed his teammates to catch up.
6: Yeah, and a really good job there by Jalen Mosen of coming to clean up that play as well. And now we can pin our ears back. This is a tougher situation. We're going to be able to bump bodies in coverage. I want to see us be a little bit more aggressive on the outside, JT, bumping these guys and making it difficult on these routes.
5: In the pistol, Owens the pass, looks right, throws the wheel route to the running back, and breaking the tackle is Baggett in the open field and getting in the end zone for a touchdown. And we've got a Jag down. Slow to get up there is that's Dallas Young. He had him in open field but couldn't hold on to him. Baggett's in the end zone for the 4-yard touchdown.
6: And the biggest thing there, it's good to see Dallas Young get back up after that hit, right? That was a good, hard hit by Dallas, and he got shaken up and just couldn't hold on to him.
5: Van Andel for the extra point. Kicking the uprights to our left. His kick is up and good. And A-State now trails South Alabama 49-35 with a minute 10 left to go in the third quarter. And Charlie Harrison's got our drive summary for us.
6: Well, it was a four-yard touchdown pass from Owens to Baggett. It capped off a nine-play, 75-yard drive that took 3:26 off the clock. That's your drive summary brought to you by Long and Long. Go long, win big. Well, the Red Wolves have punched back. We knew they were a good offensive team. We knew they were going to do that. JT, I don't think it matters if we go out there and run the ball the way we have the rest of this football game.
5: Yeah, if we can continue to have some success offensively, we'll be okay. Now, again, still some things to clean up defensively, but we have found a way to score points pretty consistently so far this season. Today's game brought to you in part by Cart Doctor, South Alabama's leaders. Golf cart sales, rentals, and service. Let's see if Arkansas State will go with another sky kick like they've been doing. Keenan Phillips, 100-yard touchdown return in the first quarter for South Alabama. First kickoff return for a touchdown in a decade. The first 100-yard touchdown in program history. Another sky kick to the far side. Rod Gibbs makes it at the 25. And a tie-up. Some extracurricular there on the other side. And Major Applewhite's telling the guys it's Caleb Jackson to quit John and get off the field.
6: Yeah, you definitely don't want to be the guy getting scolded by coach on national television. That's never ideal.
5: And especially, you know, this is a 49-35 ball game. This game is not out of reach for Arkansas State. And Pat, this is a big drive here. If we want to continue to kind of insert or to impose our will.
7: Oh, yeah, there's no doubt. We got, what, 16 minutes and 10 seconds to go. You think they can't score twice in that time span? We need to continue to keep putting the foot on the gas.
5: Hand off, Keenan Phillips up the middle. Got positive yards, but not a ton. Then we'll just give him a yard.
6: Well, and Keenan cut back to the left side there. He had a little bit more room going to the right, I thought.
5: So just 1 yard for Keenan, who's had himself a heck of a day today. 8 carries, 79 yards, 2 touchdowns, and the kickoff return for a touchdown as well. 49-35 Jags, less than a minute left in the third. Holland's in the gun. Handoff up the middle for Keenan. No, Jared keeps it. He's got a big lane. 35-40 has the first down. And, oh, he runs into the equipment truck, and they're going to throw a flag on it. The trunk on the sideline that holds the helmets, Jared just ran into it and knocked it over. Fortunately, QB1 is up. He's rubbing off his right arm.
0: Now's number 16, 15 yards added to the end of the run, automatic first down.
5: That's their leading tackler, Joe Drew.
6: Yeah, and he got a little shallow, and he's chasing Hollins here. And not really anything overly extra or malicious to it, just a little bit of a shove. Ooh. Jared couldn't break up his momentum, and that was the angriest look I have ever seen on the face of Bishop Davenport. He pushed him after he was over the sideline and pushed him into equipment, Butch. I appreciate the argument, but that's a clear foul.
5: Butch Jones is absolutely wearing out the line judge right now. First and 10 Jags from the 43. Handoff P.J. Martin breaks the initial tackle and gets a yard up to the 42. And Butch Jones is still wearing out the line.
0: End of the third quarter.
5: All right. Well, that's the end of the third. Last period here from Jonesboro coming up. This ball game is not done yet. South Alabama with a 49-35 lead on the road. Trying to add to it here. They'll face second down and 9 from the 42-yard line when we come back on the USA Health Jags Radio Network.
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5: Well, here we go for the fourth quarter of things here from Jonesboro, Arkansas, South Alabama, with a 49-35 lead over the Red Wolves. JT Crabtree, Charlie Harrison up here in our Greer's Market broadcast booth. Pat Greenwood's on the field as our Circle K sideline reporter. Bradley Moore's in our Raising Cane Studios in Mobile running the controls tonight. We've had ourselves a lot of fireworks. We expected as much coming into this ball game. I think, Charlie, I've been most impressed with the defensive pressure we've been able to create with the takeaways, but also we've talked about it a lot. We have not historically the last couple of years been good at cashing in those mistakes. We definitely have tonight.
6: Yeah, it's been a completely different offense when we come back out on the field with some momentum so far this year, and we've just done a really good job of finishing. And that's what we need to do right here. You and Pat both made a great point. You know, we were sitting there with 17-ish minutes to go in this ball game going, you don't think Arkansas State can score twice in 17 minutes? Well, the offense is doing what they need to do right now, grounding up front, winning at the line of scrimmage, and moving the football. And I really appreciate this added wrinkle of Jarrett Holland's legs. That being said, I don't love Arkansas State repeatedly showing Jarrett Holland's being run into the helmet case there on the video board, especially considering you got a flag for right. that play. I wouldn't repeatedly show that if it was a play that cost me 15 yards in a game I was losing.
5: Well, back to it. Jags have the football, second down and 9 from the A-State 42. Keenan Phillips, the running back, to the right shoulder of Jarrett Hollins. Trip set out wide to the right. Hunter, one of them, now comes in motion as an H-back left. Hollins hands off Keenan up the middle. Big hole, and he's gone! 20, 15, 10, 5, touchdown, South Alabama!
6: That'll do it.
12: That is the third touchdown on the ground for Keenan Phillips. He's got a 100-yard kick return as well. How about 28 points for Keenan today?
5: I don't know the last time I've seen such a good individual all-around performance from an offensive player for South Alabama.
6: 10 carries, 121 yards, 3 touchdowns, a long of 42 yards. That was his carry right there. Keenan is averaging 12.1 yards per carry tonight.
5: Extra point up and good. And South Alabama now leads on the road 56-35. On the road over Arkansas State. We'll keep it here and check in with our drive summary. What's that looking like, Charlie?
6: Well, JT, it was 4 plays, 75 yards, a minute 18 off the clock before Keenan Phillips found the end zone for the third time today on a 42-yard touchdown run. By the way, that is our 6th rushing touchdown of this ball game, which is an absolutely phenomenal stat. It puts us one off
12: of the program high of 7. And we've still got 14:52 to play in this ball game. I don't think we're going to put the ball on the ground again. It's also, or in the air again, with the way we're running it today. And it's also our first time with 50 points in consecutive conference games since we did it to ULM and Southern Miss in 2023.
5: That was a stretch of games where we outscored our opponents combined. A knuckleball of a kickoff for South Alabama down the middle. I'll tell you that in a second. Cobb brings it up 20 and stretched it out. And South Alabama's coverage team is there again to bring down Cobb at the 21-yard line. We outscored Southern Miss and ULM back-to-back games, outscored them 110-10 across those two games. Now, obviously, we've given up more points right now, but an impressive showing offensively from South Alabama these last couple of ball games.
12: Absolutely, and by the way, you mentioned you don't know about a better single performance for an offensive player. This ties the most total touchdowns by a running back and the most total touchdowns against Ark State.
5: Nice. Go down to Pat in just a bit for an injury update for South Alabama. Owens in the gun. First and 10 from the 21. Here comes the blitz. Owens throws down the field behind his intended receiver. Incomplete. Pat, what you got down there on the injury front for us?
7: Let's talk about the good news first. D. Darby is okay and available to return. Doesn't mean he will return, but he is available to return. Steven Johnson, they're working on his shoulder. He did go into the tent. He is doubtful for return tonight.
5: Actually, I see him down there working out that shoulder, Pat. And, hopefully it's a situation where we don't need him the rest of the way.
12: Well, and we start
7: with that.
12: We saw on that first down play, the pressure disrupted Owens.
5: And here's the pressure again. He throws downfield, and it's too short for his intended running back, Baggett, who had to slide down to the 28 to try and bring it in. It falls short, incomplete.
12: That'll bring up a third and long situation, and we've got a good opportunity to get off the field right here and give the ball back to the offense. And at that point, it'll be just lead clock, guys.
5: This is a perfect opportunity for foot to meet neck. Put them away now. 56-35 leading. We can get off the field and force a three and out. Owens to pass. Blitz comes. He rolls left. Here's the blitz again. Breaks out of two tackles. Throws. It's caught at the 25. That's Baggett. Breaks one tackle. Breaks the second. Won't break the third. He's down at the 27-yard line. He is 4 yards shy of the first down marker. And Arkansas State is going to punt.
12: And JT, we've talked about our pressure. Did you notice how many guys we brought on that rush and absolutely disrupted? That was three.
5: Yeah.
12: We are starting to own this line of scrimmage.
5: We're going to have safe punt return out here, and Cole Blaylock's going to go back and wait at the 35 with the rest of the starting defense. A-State to punt. Snap back to him, and it'll let it go. That is a booming punt. Oh, my gosh. Still going back. Cole, it hits at the 15, rolls, get in the end zone. Arkansas State tossed it back in, and they kicked it in the end zone for us. Thank you. They had it at the one, but they couldn't keep it out.
12: And this is our opportunity. You talked about the need for foot to meet neck right here, JT. Let's put this ball on the ground and just grind this football game away.
5: We've got timeout called. We'll take it with them. 13:37 left to go here from Jonesboro. South Alabama leads 56-35 over Arkansas State. We're coming right back on the USA Health Checks Radio Network.
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5: Well, the Jags have been taking care of business tonight. Still some business left to be taken care of, but 56-35 lead on the road over Arkansas State with 13:37 left to go is not too bad of a way to go about it. Well, there's pizza, and then there's the good stuff from Godfather's Pizza. Original crust made fresh daily, toppings piled high, and plenty of real cheese. 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Order tonight and feed your mob with the good stuff from Godfather's Pizza. Do it. Having some fun here tonight from Jonesboro, Centennial Bank Stadium. This meeting is the 15th all-time between these two programs. Jags leading at 56-35 right now. And flashing it back here, I was a student reporter back in 2012 with the Vanguard. And I was part of the travel party that actually made the first ever trip up here when we played Arkansas State for the first time as a conference opponent. A game that we had no business being in, to be honest, back in 2012, but we kept it close. I think it was an 8-point loss on the road. But that was one of those games where I was like, man, maybe we can compete at this level.
7: Yeah,
5: that was a fun memory. The stadium looked a lot different back then, too. They've made several upgrades over the years. First and 10, South Alabama from their own 20 after forcing Arkansas State to punt. Hollins, handoff P.J. Martin, slips one, slips another, tries to go right, and he's still going. He's finally down at the 21-yard line after a couple of yards of a pickup. Actually, just give him one, so second down and 9.
6: And what I'll be interested to see here is if we get a touchdown out of this, how much more of this football game do we want to see Jarrett Hollins play? We saw him get knocked into the case over there on the sideline a little while ago. We do have Bishop Davenport available to go today if we want to go that route, and that keeps the offense wide open.
5: We'll see. It is still Jarrett Hollins out there. And a flag. I think we moved.
0: False start. Offense, number 64. 5-yard penalty. Second down.
5: All right. So we'll back it up. And second and 14 upcoming.

0: We have scored on our past six drives with only the half between us and anything else.
1: And loose football. I think still loose. Back at the 15. And I think A-State's got it. Yes, they do. Okay.
2: Result of the play is a fumble. First.
1: Well, we can't have that happen. And the reaction of Major Applewhite right now on the TV broadcast is appropriate. What in the world happened there?
0: That sequence offensively
1: Here's a replay. It was just mistimed. Our tight end, Mathis, was going in motion, and the snap hit him in the leg. All right. 56-35. And Arkansas State now has the football at the 15-yard line. Play action, Owens pump fakes on the wheel, throws it for the end zone instead. It's too far, incomplete. And Arkansas State fans are screaming for a flag. Butch Jones is almost out of the numbers asking for the same, but Charlie, that was 50-50 there. Both guys were kind of tied up with each other.
0: Yeah, both guys were absolutely tied up right there, and you could see Dallas Young trying to come away late and actually get back to that football because he has the best route to it. If the receiver, Josh Burrell, is not tied up with Dallas Young right there, Dallas might have had a pick.
1: So second and 10 after the incompletion. Owens back to pass, looks right, throws another ball for the end zone, and oh my gosh, is that caught? Yes, it was. Holy cow, Jabari Bush, the tight end, just absolutely mossed us on the near side. Yeah. It's a touchdown for A-State.
0: Yeah, he just climbed the ladder over Cole Blaylock there, and Cole didn't have his head back around. Not only that, Bush is a pretty big guy at 6'4", and he got all of his hops in there. I don't think there would have been anything Cole would have been able to do with that one.
1: All right. Well, Arkansas State, not dead yet. 12:18 left to go. Still a lot of football left to be played here, and that turnover by South Alabama turning into points for the Red Wolves. It's just our third turnover all season. Van Andel for the extra point to our right. Snap, hold, and his kick is good. So it's 56-42, South Alabama with a 14-point lead on the road. A lot of football left to be played. We'll talk about it more when we come back on the USA Health Jags Radio Network.
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0: 56-42 with 12:18 to go in the ballgame. The good guys are on top, but Arkansas State is keeping it interesting. 15-yard touchdown pass from Owens to Bush, capped off a two-play 15-yard drive that took 9 seconds. off the clock. And, JT, we got to find a way to start putting these guys away.
1: We do. Drive Summary brought to you by Long and Long Attorneys. Go long, win big. Jags leading by 14. Still a lot of football left to be played. 12:18 left to go here in our Circle K sideline reporter, Pat Greenwood. We got a lot of football left to be played. We like the pace of the game early on, Pat. It slowed down a little bit, but again, your opportunities are premiums, and we got to make the most of our remaining ones here.
6: Yeah, early on, after the first quarter, remember we were going, look, that's two possessions in a whole quarter. These possessions are going to be golden. And now here we are at, what, 98 points combined in this one? But the thing that concerns me is 12 minutes, 18 seconds still left on that clock. We cannot go three and out here and let them get back in it. So, again, we've talked about, I don't care how long it takes to put points on the board, we've got to put more points on the board. We are far from done here.
1: Yep. We still got a lot left to be played here this evening.
8: Clayton Myers set to kick off here in Wolves.
0: A lot of football left to play, like y'all said, but I feel good about what we've done so far in this football game. We've just got to get back to that attitude we've had against ULM and against Ohio. When teams have refused to go away this season, we've done a good job of really throwing that haymaker punch. And I tell you what, I like the idea of riding the hot hand of Keenan Phillips to finish out this ball game.
1: No doubt. Kickoff for Arkansas State. Another sky kick to the near side. Rod Gibbs back pedals, calls fair catch, back of the 25. So that's where the Jags will have it. Are they sending us a TV timeout? No. Maybe.
0: They just turned the clock on down there.
1: No, they turned it off, then back on.
0: And off again.
1: Nope. All right. Fakes us all out. The Jags offense will jog back out there, leading 56-42 on the road. By the way, in case you're just curious, since we've moved to the FBS level, we have never scored 60 in a game. The most we have ever scored against an FBS opponent is 59 when we did it against Eastern Michigan in the 68 Ventures Bowl. Hollins in the gun. Hand off up the middle. This is P.J. Martin, and he didn't get much. He'll get 2 yards to the 27. It's actually Keenan Phillips the carry there.
0: It's been a while since we've thrown the football. Arkansas State is really honing in on the run. In fact, we have not thrown the football since the touchdown pass to Rod Gibbs. And that is the only time we have thrown it in the second half.
1: 6 of 10 passing is Jared Hollins, and that's it. 76 yards passing. Now we have 236 on the ground. Hollins in the gun. Hand off Keenan. Bounces left. Goes up the middle. And he got maybe 2 yards again. Yes, just two to the 29. And the push that we were getting early on this game has been pushed back in our face so far.
0: Well, and again, I go back to, we've thrown the ball once in the second half. We've got to start doing something different with the play calling. Otherwise, the Red Wolves are just going to pin their ears back and do their best to stop the run. There's only so much you can do to beat somebody when they're expecting it.
1: Third and six. This is a big spot. Gibbs, the tight end in motion, will hand it off again. Keenan Phillips, and he's not close to the first down. He is stopped at the 32. We need 3 more yards. Major Applewhite's holding the offense out there.
0: I suppose if you're averaging 6.8 yards a carry, 3 yards doesn't seem like a mountain to climb.
1: We're going to go for this thing from our own 32-yard line. A 14-point lead on the road. Woo! Here we go. Empty backfield. Hollins. Let's see if we get a hard count maybe and get him to jump off sides. I think that's what we're trying to do. Major Applewhite's looking at the line judge, and he'll burn some time and burn the timeout. So they don't bite on the hard count.
2: South Alabama.
1: We burn a timeout. We'll have 2 left with 10-12 left to go. Fourth down upcoming here for South Alabama. When we come back, TV timeout has been called. We'll step aside. The Jags lead 56-42, but the Red Wolves have momentum. And they'll have the football after a punt upcoming here from South Alabama when we come back on the USA Health Jags Radio Network.
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1: We have Abram Captain.
2: 10-12 left, fourth quarter. Jags lead 56-42, face fourth down and three. Kept the offense out there initially to see if the Red Wolves would jump off sides. They didn't, so we're preparing to punt here. Pat, we've got a lot of points scored here today. We've had some history in some different individual spots, but a lot of points here combined between the two squads tonight.
3: And I think this is the most points we have had in a combined in a game ever in school history. If I'm going back, and correct me if I'm wrong here, a couple of years ago we beat Northwestern State 87-10.
2: Yeah.
3: So that's 97 points. Back in 2015, we beat Idaho 52-45. That was in Mobile. That was 97 points. We sit at 98 now. Can you guys think of one where we scored more?
2: No. We had those games early on of like Fork Union where we'd beat like 64-0, but I can't think of a combined score more than 98.
3: A ton of points, but look, you guys have said it. The momentum is over on the Arkansas State sideline, and I don't know if it's just me, but I think they've turned the music up down here 800 decibels to maybe drown out the lack of crowd here. But we are far, far, far, far from out of the woods here.
2: Yes, yes, we are.
4: 98 points is the most. The previous was 97 in that Northwestern State game.
2: All right, well, there we go. Polkanen is indeed on the punt for South Alabama. This is just his second attempt. His first one earlier today went just 25 yards. Got to get something better than that. Leading by 14 on the road, and a lot of football left to be played.
4: And the defense has gotten us some stops today.
2: There it goes, and that is a great punt from Polkanen. Benelli backs up to his own 19 and calls fair catch. There you go, Alexa.
4: That is exactly what we needed. Now we've got the Red Wolves backed up in their own territory. And look, we've seen what they've done. It's been dink and dunk balls when they've moved the football in the second half. But when we have made Arkansas State and Trey Owens uncomfortable, we have liked the result. We have got to pin our ears back at the defensive line, and I'm looking to Mace Lewis right here to go out there and prove a point and help put this football game on ice.
2: Well, good news for South Alabama. D. Darby is back out there after leaving earlier. Let's see what we got. First and 10 from their own 19, working left to right. Owens back to pass, throws across the middle, catches made, Cobb. He's brought down quickly near the first down marker at the 29. And they say it is indeed good for a first down, so a pickup of 10. Would you believe that's Chauncey Cobb's first catch all game? Going quickly, Owens throws the near side, catches made, Bush, the tight end, spun down at the 35-yard line after a pickup of 6.
4: And they are running hurry up right now. Short passes. We're doing a good job keeping them in the field of play and securing the tackles.
2: Empty backfield. Owens the pass. Looking left. Looking now across the middle. Feels the pressure. Rolls near side. Has a ton of room. 40-45. There's a flag down in front of the play. And this looks to be going against Arkansas State. Yes, Butch Jones is losing his mind on the near side. And I believe I'll say what a
5: holding offense number 23.
2: Yeah.
5: 10 yards previous. Second down.
2: From the previous spot is huge because
5: into the run. Second down.
2: Oh, into the run. Okay. Well, still important. But Solomon Baggett was 6 yards downfield in front of Owens, who was running out of bounds, just laid on top of Dallas Young.
4: Well, and I'll say, too, that was not the only holding that was on that play. There were a couple of Jags tied up at the line of scrimmage who just couldn't come free, and that's what allowed Owens to get out of the pocket.
2: So that backs it up. It's still a first down because it's at the end of the run, and even with the yardage tacked backwards, it's first and 10 from the 39. Owens to pass, throws near side, it is caught. Baggett with Jordan Williams all over him makes the catch, the 46, a pickup of 7.
4: And Arkansas State's doing everything right now in 2-minute drill. I mean, they are rushing out there.
2: Second and three from the 46. Under 9 minutes left. Jags lead by 14 on the road. Owens dumps it off again. This is Bush, the tight end, across midfield. Pushed out of bounds at the 49. And that's good for another first down, a pickup of five.
4: Want to see a little bit more energy, getting our hands up at the defensive line, see if we can knock a couple of these away.
2: First and 10 from midfield. Two receivers left, one right. Owens in the gun, back to pass. Jags bring the blitz. Owens a deep ball, looking for Bush. He was wide open, but he overthrew him. Oh, my gosh. We had no safety help over the top. And clearly, someone blew a coverage.
4: Yeah, I think it was a miscue with us bringing the blitz from the right side there, JT, and nobody floated back underneath that.
2: By the way, additional good news, Steven Johnson actually just subbed out, so he was back out there for South Alabama, so that's good news at least. Left earlier with a shoulder injury. Yeah, I don't know what happened there, man. I mean, that was wide open on the backside of the play. Second and 10, Owens the pass. Throws another deep ball, far sideline, and it is caught by Cobb down at the 12. D. Darby and Cole Blaylock were there. Cobb just brought it in. And he's all at 5'6", and he still brought it in.
4: Well, and D does everything right but nail the high point on that ball. If he does, it's a takeaway.
2: Owens looking in zone, throws far side, incomplete with a flag. And we tackled the receiver on the outside. That's yeah. Jalen Mosen again. Gosh, the wheels are falling off right now.
5: Pass interference, defense number 12. Fouls in the end zone, ball will be placed 2 yard line. Automatic, first down.
6: It's good for the Red Wolves.
4: Watching the replay on that, it is much less egregious than it looked in real time. That doesn't make it better because the ball is on the 2 yard line, but that was not nearly as bad on the replay as it actually looked in real time.
2: I form here for A States. Timothy Carter, the running back, at the top of the eye. They'll hand it to him left side, and he is popped at the line of scrimmage. Nice job by the Jags on the edge there, not letting him in. Perry Hand, that's a name that we have not said a lot this year. He got the stop.
4: Pretty sure it's a name we haven't said at all this year.
2: Second and goal from the one. I form again. They'll run it up the middle with Carter. Hits the line. He's not in. He is not in. We stopped him again. They mark him within the one. And it'll be third and goal.
4: And JT, you talked about that good sign. That was Steven Johnson with the stuff right there and a little bit of lip service after the fact as well.
2: Third and goal from the one. They'll go in the I formation again with Carter dotting the I. Owens, QB sneak up the middle, and he's in the end zone. Clock has stopped with 6:51 remaining. The Jags' lead is starting to evaporate.
4: Well, we've gotten a little conservative in this second half with the play calling, and now we're just going to have to go back to work, JT. I mean, there's plenty of time left in this football game, true, but we've moved the ball really well outside of the past two drives. I want to see us get aggressive here again when we get the football back.
2: Van Andel for the extra point to our right. And it's up, and it is good. 56-49, an absolute shootout here in Jonesboro. Jags lead is 7 with 6:51 left to go, and we've got a tie-up now between the two teams. And I don't see any flags. Looks like just some talking. get everybody off the field. Charlie's got the little drive summary for us. What's it looking like?
4: Well, JT, it was a one-yard touchdown run by Owens, the quarterback, capped off a 10-play, 81-yard drive that took 3:14 off the clock and brought the score to 56-49. That's your drive summary by Long and Long Injury Attorneys. Go long, win big, and now we've got to find that will to win on offense right now. We cannot let the Red Wolves get back into this game. You feel like with a good long drive here, that more or less would put it on ice. Now we're going to see what the offense is made of. You've played a great game to this point. Can you finish?
2: Pat, we talked earlier, you know, if we want to keep moving the needle as a program, these kind of games are ones that we need to consistently find a way to win and put away. And right now, we got to dig deep here and figure something out.
3: Yeah, because I'll tell you, the entire momentum is over on the other sideline right now. Huge opportunity here. We've got the football, so let's see what we can do. But we cannot do three runs and punt it away.
2: No. Arkansas State kicked it out of the end zone for a touchback. Jags will have it at the 25. Leading by a touchdown and a long time-consuming touchdown drive would be quite appealing right now, Mr. Harrison.
4: Absolutely, JT. You know, we've run the ball a lot this second half. We've only thrown the football one time in the second half. Now, it was a touchdown pass to Rod Gibbs, but we've got to take our moment right here and go ahead and put this football game away. It's something we've done a good job of in the past 4 weeks when given an opportunity. Now's your time to show it.
2: Here we go. First and 10 for South Alabama. Hand off P.J. Martin to the right side. Cuts up the middle, and he'll get 2 yards to the 27. We are not finding any separation at front right now. The first half, we were moving the ball at will. Right now, it's been tough.
4: We were, JT, but again, Arkansas State's playing with 11 guys down in the box right now. Everybody's eyes are in the backfield. They're swarming to the football. I'd love to see an RPO look and a shot down the field right here.
2: Two receivers stacked near side just outside the hash. Hollins hands off PJ, bounces left, cuts up the middle. He's hit at the line and got nothing. And those guys wearing the black uniforms tonight are all kinds of fired up, trying to continue this comeback.
4: We've run the ball 8 straight times, and you know, there's a point here with Jared Hollins in consideration. He hasn't thrown in a hot minute.
2: Hollins in the gun with PJ as running back. Quick check the far sideline. Hollins back to pass, looking right, now across the middle, and he feels pressure. He rolls near side, he's going to tuck it and run himself. And he is pushed out of bounds at the 34, and that's shy of the first down marker. That's a yard shy of the first down. And, I mean,
5: fourth down.
2: There we go. It's fourth, and we're going to go for it here. We need a yard with 5:10 left to go, up by a touchdown on the road. If you don't get this right here, oh. If you do get it, however, okay. Here we go. Jags have 2 timeouts left. The play clock's down to 5. We got to move. We got to go. There's a snap. Jared runs it up the middle. Has the first down. Still going to the 40-yard line. And he goes down at the 39, they'll say. Oh, my gosh. He picked up 5. What an absolutely gutsy call by Major Applewhite.
4: And I love the decision to trust Jarrett with the football right there, and he pays it off. And that's great, strong running by QB1. He's got both arms wrapped around the football as A-State's trying to rip it loose. And Ethan Hubbard came along at the last second and pushed the ball back into Jarrett's chest.
2: Play clock at 10. Game clock shows 4:12. Hollins in the gun. Snap to him. Hand off PJ. Bouncing right, hit the backfield. And he's submarine. Stretched the football out to the 40, so we got a yard. Keep in mind, Arkansas State has all three timeouts, plus the two-minute timeout left in there as well.
4: They do, and we're doing the right things to bleed clock right now. I think we've just got to do something to mix up the Red Wolves' eyes here.
2: So we're going to slow play this as long as we can. Huddled up, now we'll break it with 15 on the play clock. Jared Hollins comes up to the line to make a quick adjustment. 56-49 Jags, 3.5 minutes left. Eager, the man in motion. Give it to PJ up the middle. Has a lane, carries the guy across the 45. Brought down at the 46-yard line. He's 3 yards shy of the first down.
4: I think that actually might have been Keenan Phillips there, his 14th carry of the ball game.
2: Yeah, good catch. Under 3 minutes left, just trying to hold on here in Jonesboro. Jags led by as many as 21 not too long ago. Both tight ends move to the right side of the formation. Third down and three from the 46. Here comes the blitz. Handoff Keenan at the right side. Breaks the tackle in the backfield. And he has the first down across the 50 to the Arkansas State 49-yard line. A pickup of 5 yards to keep the drive alive. And, more importantly, that clock rolling.
4: What a phenomenal drive by Keenan Phillips. I mean, he's doing just such a good job down there.
2: We don't have to snap it before the two-minute timeout, and we're not going to. 2:17 left. The play clock's at 19. We're going to break the huddle here, and I hope just stand around. Yeah, we're going to do a hard count, see if they'll jump and help us and give a free play, but they won't. 2-1, and there's the two-minute mark. 57-49, final 2 minutes of this one coming up. When we come back, the Jags trying to hold on here and get a big road victory. Two-minute timeout brought to you by LeafGuard. Get it today. 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
2: 4th and 1 from our own 32. 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

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Hollins in the gun. Keenan, again, he's hit the back. 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Loses a yard. 33. Clock rolls, 1:37 left.

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Never chase bread, chase the vision. Make your word when you say it, be the business. No cap, God am a witness. Success feel better, independent. 9-11 at the valley, at Atlantic. Big Master P vibe, no limit. Falling hard on another hemisphere. 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Whoa, whoa, whoa, whoa, whoa. 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

0: Out on another hemisphere. 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
1: whoa, whoa, whoa. 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

0: 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Yeah. 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

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Big Master P vibe, no limit. 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Somebody tell them people Mr. Hem is here. Whoa, whoa, whoa, whoa, whoa, Mr. Hem.

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Never chase bread, chase the vision. Make your word when you say it, be the business. 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Somebody tell them people Mr. Hem is here. 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
1: 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Whoa, whoa, whoa, whoa, whoa. Mr. Hem.

0: 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Somebody tell them people Mr. Him is here.
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0: Mr. Him is here.
1: Whoa, whoa, whoa, whoa, whoa, whoa.
0: Mr. Him.
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0: traffic.
1: It's your right now traffic, and so far this morning we're in pretty good shape on most of the major roadways as a lot of people have heeded the warnings and are staying off the roadways. Right now, no major issues to talk about as far as accidents are concerned. As far as evacuations, looks like that traffic is running pretty smoothly right now on Highway 29 northbound as well as on I-10. So again, we're not seeing anything there that should be causing too many issues. But again, if you don't have to be out on the roadways, it's probably best not to as we wait for the approaching hurricane. I'm Stacy Knowles, right now traffic.

0: If you need an attorney, call me. I'm Brenton Goodman, and I'm proud to carry on the legacy of my grandfather, Fred Levin. 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He taught me that the law should always serve those who need it most. At Levin, Papantonio, Proctor, Buchanan, O'Brien, Barr, and Mouget, PA in Pensacola, Florida, we carry that tradition forward every day. 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That's 850-432-1111.
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0: traffic.
1: It's your right now traffic, and so far this morning we're in pretty good shape on most of the major roadways as a lot of people have heeded the warnings and are staying off the roadways. Right now, no major issues to talk about as far as accidents are concerned. As far as evacuations, looks like that traffic is running pretty smoothly right now on Highway 29 northbound as well as on I-10. So again, we're not seeing anything there that should be causing too many issues. But again, if you don't have to be out on the roadways, it's probably best not to as we wait for the approaching hurricane. I'm Stacy Knowles, right now traffic.
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1: Traffic.
2: It's your right now traffic, and so far this morning we're in pretty good shape on most of the major roadways as a lot of people have heeded the warnings and are staying off the roadways. Right now, no major issues to talk about as far as accidents are concerned. As far as evacuations, looks like that traffic is running pretty smoothly right now on Highway 29 northbound as well as on I-10. So again, we're not seeing anything there that should be causing too many issues. But again, if you don't have to be out on the roadways, it's probably best not to as we wait for the approaching hurricane. I'm Stacey Knowles, right now traffic.
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1: Traffic.
2: It's your right now traffic, and so far this morning we're in pretty good shape on most of the major roadways as a lot of people have heeded the warnings and are staying off the roadways. Right now, no major issues to talk about as far as accidents are concerned. As far as evacuations, looks like that traffic is running pretty smoothly right now on Highway 29 northbound as well as on I-10. So again, we're not seeing anything there that should be causing too many issues. But again, if you don't have to be out on the roadways, it's probably best not to as we wait for the approaching hurricane. I'm Stacey Knowles, right now traffic.
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0: traffic.
1: It's your right now traffic, and so far this morning we're in pretty good shape on most of the major roadways as a lot of people have heeded the warnings and are staying off the roadways. Right now, no major issues to talk about as far as accidents are concerned. As far as evacuations, looks like that traffic is running pretty smoothly right now on Highway 29 northbound as well as on I-10. So again, we're not seeing anything there that should be causing too many issues. But again, if you don't have to be out on the roadways, it's probably best not to as we wait for the approaching hurricane. I'm Stacy Knowles, right now traffic.

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1: 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Yeah, yeah. 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Oh, you know, I just be getting out my body sometimes. It's just matching up to my aesthetics, but you know what I'm saying? Motherfuckers don't even be appreciating it. 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
2: Traffic.
3: It's your right now traffic, and so far this morning we're in pretty good shape on most of the major roadways as a lot of people have heeded the warnings and are staying off the roadways. Right now, no major issues to talk about as far as accidents are concerned. As far as evacuations, looks like that traffic is running pretty smoothly right now on Highway 29 northbound as well as on I-10. So again, we're not seeing anything there that should be causing too many issues. But again, if you don't have to be out on the roadways, it's probably best not to as we wait for the approaching hurricane. I'm Stacy Knowles, right now traffic.
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1: Traffic.
2: It's your right now traffic, and so far this morning we're in pretty good shape on most of the major roadways as a lot of people have heeded the warnings and are staying off the roadways. Right now, no major issues to talk about as far as accidents are concerned. As far as evacuations, looks like that traffic is running pretty smoothly right now on Highway 29 northbound as well as on I-10. So again, we're not seeing anything there that should be causing too many issues. But again, if you don't have to be out on the roadways, it's probably best not to as we wait for the approaching hurricane. I'm Stacy Knowles, right now traffic.
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1: Here's latest now on Hurricane Isaias. I'm Matt Fisher. Of course, the storm upgraded to a Category 3 hurricane earlier this morning. The expectation is the vertical shear will weaken that storm as it approaches the Gulf Coast. Probably landfall later this evening into the early morning hours on Saturday. But the local impact is expected from this storm. And with that impact comes life-threatening storm surge, 5 to 8 feet in storm surge. We're talking up to 8 to 10 inches of rain over the next 36 hours. So definitely flash flooding is a problem. The storm surge is a problem. And then, of course, damaging winds will be a concern as well as the storm approaches the Gulf Coast. Again, landfall looking a little bit later on this evening into the early morning hours tomorrow. But we'll keep you up to date. If that track changes, the speed changes, all the info, we'll have it for you right here. Stick with us, more on Hurricane Isaias as the day progresses.
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1: Traffic.
2: It's your right now traffic, and so far this morning we're in pretty good shape on most of the major roadways as a lot of people have heeded the warnings and are staying off the roadways. Right now, no major issues to talk about as far as accidents are concerned. As far as evacuations, looks like that traffic is running pretty smoothly right now on Highway 29 northbound as well as on I-10. So again, we're not seeing anything there that should be causing too many issues. But again, if you don't have to be out on the roadways, it's probably best not to as we wait for the approaching hurricane. I'm Stacy Knowles, right now traffic.
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3: Dougie, you told me he been on some positive. Yeah, yeah. Lately, I just wanna show up and body some. Yeah, yeah. Always been a little mathematician. Lately, this cash I'm getting got me losing count of these bags. I've been moving too fast. Hard times don't last. 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
1: Hey, it's Matt Fisher with the latest now on Hurricane Isaias. The 10 o'clock advisory for courtesy of the National Hurricane Center has Isaias at Category 3 hurricane about 195 miles south of Pensacola. Currently moving at a north-northeasterly pattern at 16 miles per hour. Now, with 120 mile per hour sustained winds, the storm has continued to build as expected. We do expect tropical storm force winds to arrive within the next few hours, which, of course, will also mean that bridge access will be closing off, I would imagine, in the next few hours as well. The concerns with the storm continue to be the 6 to 9 feet of storm surge along the coastlines and in the bays, 8 to 10 inches of rain. Localized amounts could be significantly more. And of course, hurricane force winds extending 35 miles from center of the storm. Flash flooding will remain a concern, and tornado risks as well. We'll keep you up to date with the latest on Hurricane Isaias.
0: Turn it up. Woo!

This is the new Hot 94.1, Pensacola's hottest music. Yes, there's a storm brewing in the Gulf. Got the first bit of rain this morning. It's going to be a crazy day, but we're going to be okay. It's good vibes.

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There's a storm brewing in the Gulf, and I want to keep you in the loop. I'm going to give you some really good information just after this, so stay right here.

0: This is the new Hot 94.1, Pensacola's hottest music. So there's a hurricane brewing in the Gulf, and I want you to stay as in the know as possible throughout the storm. Power may be lost. I'll keep talking to you throughout the day. So if you have a storm radio, I highly recommend whipping that bad boy out. I'll keep you in the loop because I've got all of these emergency update websites up and ready to go to give you the most up-to-date, accurate information about Hurricane Isaias, and so I'll give you the rundown, starting off with Escambia County, Florida. Right now, there is an evacuation order in effect for zones A and B. If you don't know your zone, you can go to myescambia.com. 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They've got storm updates. 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Okay? You hear me? 888-777 for emergency updates for Santa Rosa County. 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That will have all of your notifications. And they also have an app. If you go to your Apple Store, they're in the Apple App Store and the Google Play Store. Just look up Mobile County EMA and you should be able to download that. And you can set up notifications on that front as well. If you feel like I didn't cover any bases, let me know. Okay, you can DM me on Instagram or Facebook right now, anytime throughout the day. If you got any questions, I've got all these sites pulled up. And I'm hopeful that this will be a wonderful, succeeding, awesome. We're all going to be in the know the whole time, okay? We got more music coming your way. Stay right here. 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

fucking toes. Look, cute in the face, heavy on the backside. Heavy on, get it baptized. Get your out my face, I don't want them. 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

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I'm so excited to be in the know.

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1: If you need an attorney, call me. 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

0: This is the new Hot 94.1, Pensacola's hottest music. Today is Hurricane Day. How prepared are you? If not, you still have time. Get some water, get some food,
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0: This is the new Hot 94.1. We are on Hurricane Watch, okay? So I'm going to keep you in the know as best I can. Right now, I'm going to give you all the information that I have on storm shelters. Right now, for Zone A and B in Escambia County, Florida, you are officially in evacuation mode. You have been issued an evacuation warning, so I'm going to tell you where you can go if you have to stay in town. Your shelters are Pensacola Bay Center, and then your special needs shelter is Marie K. Young Wedgewood Community Center. So if you have medical needs, need electricity, that is the place for you to go. Things that you need to bring with you if you are going to a shelter: a change of clothing, rain gear, and sturdy shoes. 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Plenty of spare batteries and prescription medications or any over-the-counter medications that you normally take. And then I also want to let you know that shelters are a last resort. Buildings used for evacuation centers are normally public schools that are staffed by specially trained American Red Cross volunteers and staff. Shelters are generally crowded, usually uncomfortable, especially if the power goes out and there is no ventilation. Have long lines to use restrooms and get food and are noisy, making it difficult to rest or sleep. Keep in mind, you may have to stay in the shelter for several days. Shelters are a last resort. And then I also want to go over Mobile County shelters. Baker High School is a shelter. Theodore High School is a shelter. And then initially they had Burns Middle School, but they just sent an announcement that there is a new medical needs center. Hold on. I'm sorry. I thought I had it pulled up. Okay. So the new medical needs center is Collins Rhodes Elementary School out on St. Stephen's Road in 8 Mile. So it is. Oh, actually, sorry. Theodore is the medical needs shelter. So scratch that. If you need medical needs, go to Theodore High School. If you are going to a standard shelter, Baker High School or Collins Rhodes Elementary School. And once again, shelters are a last resort option. Evacuate if you must. Hunker down if you can. And we will overcome this, guys. It'll be great. We got more music coming your way. Stay right here. 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

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Tyla, is it love? Yes, it's love. Because I love you, and I love the Gulf Coast, and we got this. Okay? I feel protective right now. Is it

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10: It's the one.

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Who's hurricane ready? How are you preparing? Honestly, I'm preparing by, I've got a lot of snacks. Got some meat roll-ups this morning, like meat and cheese roll-ups. And what was the other thing that I got? Ice cream. It's essential.

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0: 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They'll have storm alerts. 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And Santa Rosa County, Florida. If you want to sign up for alerts, you can text Santa Rosa FL, all one word, SANTAROSAFL, all connected, to the number 888-777. Are you ready? One more time. 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And you can go to santarosa.fl.gov. 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It's got your evacuation routes. It's got everything essential, storm alerts, all of that jazz. This is your best way to stay in the know throughout the storm. And right now, I do know that there is an evacuation order in effect for zones A and B in Escambia County, Florida. So... do what that with you will, okay? Be safe. Hurricane Isaias, you're nothing for the Gulf Coast. We got this. More music coming your way.
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Happy Friday. We are gearing up for Hurricane Isaias. It's on the way. I'll keep you as up to date as I can.

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1: There's an old saying in Tennessee. 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

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Hurricane Isaias is en route, starting to get a little bit of rain in some places, and it's all going to be okay. I'll go over one more time before I head out some emergency contacts.

0: This is the new Hot 94.1, Pensacola's hottest music. I'm Zoe. Happy Friday. I am signing off for like my regular show, but I will be back all day, okay? I will keep you in the know on storms as best I can throughout the day. I don't want anybody to be left hanging. 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I'll be in contact with our news partners, our emergency management agencies. 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Beware, okay? 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All your information is going to be on both of these websites. Escambia County, Google Escambia County, Alabama, EMA. 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There are text systems, there are apps. Santa Rosa County, Google Santa Rosa County, EMA. Your emergency management agencies are in the know, okay? So they are paying attention to everything. They've got your storm alerts. They've got all sorts of emergency alerts. If power's down, if outages are happening, all of these places are going to be your best avenue to know what's going on, okay? We will be good. We will adapt. We will overcome. We will persevere. We are the Gulf Coast. We are not unfamiliar with a storm or two. And so all we got to do is hunker down, find where you're going to be, stay there this afternoon. Really, by now, you should know where you're going to be, and you should not move. You should not be going outside unless it's to turn on your generator later if the power goes out. Winds are going to be coming even later in the evening, and again, I will keep you in the know as best I can. Stay right here. 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
1: 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Just play the game one way. You hit a ball in the gap, run. 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

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I know I just said bye, but I wanted to say bye again in better music radio fashion. 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
1: 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We don't suck.

Here's the latest now on our coverage of Hurricane Isaias. We have bridge closures to pass along. The Theo Bars Bridge in Perdido Key and the Bob Sykes Bridge will both be closing at 3 p.m. this afternoon. Pensacola Police Department also announcing that they have closed 3 Mile Bridge this afternoon as well. So all three of those bridges will be closed. And Theo Bars and Bob Sykes at 3, the 3 Mile Bridge is now closed as well. Again, we're going to be seeing increased impact from Hurricane Isaias as the day progresses, expecting the eye of the storm to hit landfall right around, in between about 8 and midnight tonight, somewhere in that range, maybe closer to 11 o'clock. Then, of course, those impacts from the storm will continue into the overnight hours, and we'll be here all the way through it with you to continue to provide you with the latest information. Again, Theo Bars Bridge, Bob Sykes Bridge are closing at 3. 3 Mile Bridge is now closed as well. We'll continue with more coverage of Hurricane Isaias. A million.

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1: Good afternoon, Matt Fisher with our latest update on Hurricane Isaias. We are seeing, or we're expecting to see a full update from the National Hurricane Center coming up here at 4 o'clock. But prior to that, we will let you know that we've been seeing, there's been some sources reporting a little bit of a wobble to this system as we speak, pushing it maybe back to the west just a touch. Kind of centering it between Pensacola Beach and Navarre, like somewhat straight south of Milton. Of course, we'll know a little bit more when we get the full report from the National Hurricane Center coming up here at 4 o'clock. Just wanted to give you that brief update, let you know that we're obviously also hitting the stronger portions of that band at the north side of the storm, and we're going to see conditions continue to deteriorate throughout the afternoon and evening hours, and we'll keep you fully informed and up to date on the latest with Hurricane Isaias.

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1: Traffic.
2: Here's the latest update on Hurricane Isaias as we await landfall here along the Gulf Coast this evening into tomorrow. Of course, the 4 o'clock report coming from the National Hurricane Center does show that the center of the storm is about 90 miles offshore, about straight south of Pensacola Beach, and moving in a northerly fashion about 17, 18 miles per hour. With that, of course, we're also seeing the winds in the storm. They were at 120 miles per hour. The sustained winds are now dipped back to about 115. So putting it right there on that threshold, when landfall happens, it could be a Category 3, could be just back into a Category 2 situation. But we are going to see a gustier than normal hurricane when landfall happens. Still the storm surge, still the damaging winds, still the heavy rainfall that we've been expecting the entire time. All of that is still in play for today. Of course, we'll keep you up

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0: Redefining what it means to be doing woman's work.
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1: 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That, more than anything, is absolutely woman's work.
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1: I don't know how they're going to win, but they're going to win. 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Or is it just one of those things that make us sports fans?
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1: I used to think about immature things. You know, like, do you love me? Do you want me? Are you gonna call me like you said you would? Is this really your real phone number?

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Psychic as can reach your chest. Zodiac sign, it must be a Gemini moon, cause we about to go half. Mistakenly, nobody been in a bag, but how many bodies done been in her bag?

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1: Good evening, it's Matt Fisher. The latest now on Hurricane Isaias. As we continue to see the winds picking up all along the Gulf Coast, we're seeing tropical storm force winds pretty much across the area, gusting and sustained winds and gusts up into the 60s and 70s so far across parts of the western end of the Gulf Coast here with Destin, Fort Walton Beach area. And we're going to continue to see those increase. And of course, that the western side of things going to see, or excuse me, the eastern side of things are going to see more of that strong wind. Those winds could gust as high as 110 miles per hour plus. So we're definitely going to keep our eyes on that. And of course, we're seeing down power lines in places. We're seeing down trees. This is the time to make your way back inside and stay safe here along the Gulf Coast as we prepare for the weather to continue to deteriorate with Hurricane Isaias along the Gulf Coast.
0: 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And if HR ain't listening, maybe more. 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
1: Good evening, it's Matt Fisher. The latest now on Hurricane Isaias. As we continue to see the winds picking up all along the Gulf Coast, we're seeing tropical storm force winds pretty much across the area, gusting and sustained winds and gusts up into the 60s and 70s so far across parts of the western end of the Gulf Coast here with Destin, Fort Walton Beach area. And we're going to continue to see those increase. And of course, that the western side of things going to see, or excuse me, the eastern side of things are going to see more of that strong wind. Those winds could gust as high as 110 miles per hour plus. So we're definitely going to keep our eyes on that. And of course, we're seeing down power lines in places. We're seeing down trees. This is the time to make your way back inside and stay safe here along the Gulf Coast as we prepare for the weather to continue to deteriorate with Hurricane Isaias along the Gulf Coast.

0: 40 was such a bang. All of my ops, they diss. Please don't put me to the test. You trying to get back on the net. I'm trying to get back in the flesh. Yeah.
1: Here we go. 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

0: is commercial free. They can't even go nine. That's why they're them. And we're the new Hot 94.1.
1: Don't think of it.
0: That's why they're them. 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